Kendrick Lamar, Trick Don't Kill My Vibe here on My, your home of the hottest hip-hop and R&B. It is your mate Ace here with Storm. Shout out to Skills Trade, 30 years of trades training, your apprentice learns from the best in the business. For New Zealand Music Month, I came across this cool TikTok from Dujon Cullingford. If you want to check this out for yourself, text NZTC to 463. But he managed to get an album from the 1970s that was released by three Puerto Ricans, a Brit, and two Maori. They went under the band named New Zealand Trading Company, NZTC. This is one of their songs. It's a whiter version of the Haka Ruamoko.

the vibe I'm getting is kind of like maybe you were driving down like Route 66, whatever it is, top down, that kind of thing, like hippie vibes. It could have been on like Forrest Gump or something like this. This, they didn't make another album. They made one album. That was it. This is one of the tracks. If you want to check the TikTok out for yourself, once again, text NZTC, short for New Zealand Trading Company. NZTC to 463. Here's Money Long, made for me. Here am I.

for Tlovin that you want to hear on my, your home of the hottest hip hop and R&B. Coming up after the break, we're locking in for 30 minutes of throwbacks, JT. All I want you to do is be my love. 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

Keith Sweat, Twisted here on Maya, your home of the hottest hip-hop and R&B. It is your My Days here with Storm. There's a website that has done a little bit of the hard work for you in terms of figuring out the best suburbs to flat in different cities around Aotearoa. So, for example, right, in Wellington, there is around about 4,800 listed properties with 72 suburb reviews, which makes the best, I guess, like suburbs in Wellington to flat in. Number one, Burhampore. Never heard of it. This is more educational for me about finding out about other suburbs. The best place to flat in Christchurch is Fendalton. Wow. Okay, Dunedin, the best flat location or suburb is Forbury. And in Hamilton, it's Hamilton East. If you want to check this out, just text FLAT, F-L-A-T, to 463. And you can see for yourself, maybe in your own town, which cities might be the best for you moving forward, all right? On the way, got Chris Brown, Danelle Lewis, and Lauryn Hill. Here is DJ Khaled, Justin Bieber, Quavo. This one is Under One.

0: Miss Lon Hill wrapping up Throwback 30s here on My, your home of the hottest hip-hop and R&B. 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After the break, we've got Maoli on the way, Bruno Mars, and I'll let you know how you could score tickets to our My Must-See movie, which is Mortal Kombat, in the next 15 here on My.
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French Montana ever since he left me here on my your home of the hottest hip-hop and R&B. Mortal Kombat 2 is out in cinemas this Thursday, May the 7th, and Carl Urban leads the charge as Johnny Cage, alongside a powerhouse cast in a no-holds-barred battle for Earthrealm. And if you want free double passes to be able to head on down and watch the movie for yourself, all you need to do is text the keyword Mortal, M-O-R-T-A-L. Text that through to 463, we'll pop you into the draw so you can watch the latest high-stakes installment in all its brutal glory. Get over here! Mortal Kombat 2 in cinemas this Thursday. All right, on the way, we've got Damon 10, some Black and 2 Chainz as well. Here's 660 with We Made It. Here am I.

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2: Let's get the party started. 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That's when I knew that your heart was scarring. 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

0: Brand new music from Black with 2 Chainz, Sunday again here on My Your Home with the hottest hip hop in R&B. That's me done for today. No Nate on the My Your Home run. You've just got Randy and producer Shay holding it down up after 3 p.m. But they do have chances for you to win $300. So make sure you tune in. Other than that, have a great rest of your Monday, and we'll catch you back here tomorrow morning from 10 a.m. Love you, bye.
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2: Kia ora, yes, welcome into the My Home Run for a Monday. No Nate today, but you do have Randy and Shay holding it down all the way up until 7 p.m. Shay's here.
3: Kia ora to the darlings.
2: All thanks to Popeyes. Love that chicken from Popeyes, man. How are you feeling today?
3: I'm feeling really good. I had like the most wholesome weekend of meeting new people, family things. It was actually really refreshing.
2: Meeting new people? Where are you meeting these people?
3: It was all like my partner's friends and family. So did a little bit more of that.
2: Wow, you're settled.
3: I'm submerged.
2: You're settled, man.
3: I'm in it. How was your weekend?
2: It was really, really good. A wholesome one. I've been hanging out with my parents a whole lot, which has been super, super nice. So yeah. Look at us being gone. Last year was like, y'all went out on the weekend.
3: This time last year was actually insane.
2: Mm.
3: Going through it. Sometimes you got to fall to the trenches to rise above them.
2: Oh, here we go. Hey, you know? if anyone's wondering where Nate is, he is sick. Mm-hmm. But just because he did this to me when I was gone, if you want to know the reason, like the real reason why he is sick, listen to the podcast. Listen to the podcast, which will be out a little bit later tonight.
3: Oh, you're going to tell all there. You're such a cheeky guy, eh?
2: Hey, speaking of the show, just real quickly, we got hella giveaways again.
3: Yep.
2: We got the world's easiest quiz, Popeyes celebrating their birthday box, their second year birthday box. We've got money to give away. Also, Leon Thomas tickets.
3: Shut up.
2: To give away on the show today as well. So make sure you guys are locked in if you want to win some prizes. But coming up in the next two songs, we got Traffic Jam right around the corner, and we'll let you know what songs are going to go head to head for a Mad Monday. Kickstarting the show today, some more to short to we. This one is Catch a Wave here on The Home Run.

0: Taking you back, 2006, I'm Rihanna. That one is We Ride.
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2: You might be stuck in traffic, but don't worry. This is where we ease it with a jam.
0: No Nate today on the show. You just got Randy and producer Shay, so that means there's only two options for your traffic jam, and it's a Monday, which means it is a mad Monday. Anything goes, anything that's kind of going to get you hyped up for the week. The song that I'm going with today, again, my Spotify Smart Shuffle doing wonders over the weekend. I haven't heard this song in ages. I've decided to go with the Neo track this afternoon for your Monday. This one is called Can We Chill?

0: And for a Mad Monday, you know, we've just entered Aotearoa Music Month. And every time it comes around, this song gets bumped to the top of my playlist. So I want to go with some Dei Hamo, We Gon' Ride.
1: Oh, man, this your cousin, Dei Hamo, man. If you watch the video clip, DJ Severe's in the
0: True.
1: In the video.

0: All right, how to fast start traffic jam for today. Those are your two options. If you want to get your votes in, text Randy or Shade through to 463. Mm-hmm. Your name and Popeyes, because we do have a Popeyes voucher to give away off the back of this as well. And we'll find out the winner straight after this one here. Compton AV, Snoop Dogg.
1: They hit the DJ.
0: Yeah, yeah, the remix.
1: Yeah, yeah, back.

0: say see the plate. Young homies got the West back popping like me and Trey.
1: Hey, what you say?
0: I'm a muff legend. Got bad b****s, all dimes, no sevens. One name Candy and one name Lala. Both bad b****s and they got some good.

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2: 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This is where we ease it with a jam.
0: And today's theme is a Mad Monday, something that's going to get you hyped up for this week. The song that I've gone with is off the Because of You album, taking you back to 2007. I forgot about this song until my Spotify Smart Shuffle, which, by the way, you guys should all use it.
3: You reckon?
0: Yeah. It's just one of those ones where it plays songs like randomly. Songs that you don't even have in your playlist.
3: Because I'm using the Spotify DJ who like tries to recommend the songs that I should be listening to.
0: No. Trust me. Shuffle. Smart Shuffle. Smart Shuffle. Smart Shuffle.
3: Okay.
0: And I came across this gem right here. Can We Chill?

0: Engines here, go get.
1: All right, there can only be one winner for a Mad Monday. Shout out to everyone getting their votes in on 463. Taking home your traffic jam for a Mad Monday. I appreciate you guys, man.
2: Oh, he's on a roll.
1: Throwing it back to 2007. Yo, that's three in a row. This never happens, guys.
2: How good. He's on a high.
1: After Because of You album, some Neo. This one is Can We Chill, your traffic jam for today. On mine.

0: 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Your Traffic Jam winner for today, some Can We Chill by Neo.
1: Good pick.
0: Shout out to everyone getting amongst it on 463. Even bigger congratulations out to Luciana.
1: Ooh.
0: Congratulations, $50 Popeyes voucher is all yours.
1: Delicious. What a way to start a Monday. Going down in the next few songs, though, I want to talk about how AI, ChatGPT, could end your relationship.

0: Fires. That one is called Need a Bad. Here on the My Home Run, just Randy holding it down with producer Shay.
1: Headlines.
2: AI and ChatGPT seem to be getting their fingers involved in a lot of different situations. We're looking at jobs, we're looking at applications, robots, and now also, of course, relationships. So a guy has gone viral on ChatGPT. Well, he posted onto Reddit because he turned to the AI platform for relationship advice. So he asked a simple question. The chat asked a simple question. Describe a normal Tuesday in your life 5 years from now if you stay together.
0: ChatGPT asked him that.
2: Yeah.
0: Since when does ChatGPT ask questions?
2: Bro, it's advancing like nobody's business.
0: True, I didn't know
2: that. Yeah. So, because he had initially gone to this platform to like break down his relationship, ask for advice. And so chat came back with a question that pretty much changed everything for him. He couldn't really answer the question, and that's what made everything clear to him. And he decided, you know what? I can't envision myself with this person on a random Tuesday 5 years from now, so I'm going to end it. So he...
0: Just imagine that explanation.
2: Ended that.
0: Just imagine that explanation with your partner, right? Like you and your partner now, Shay. You had this conversation with AI and then you go and tell your partner like, hey, babe, like, look, I actually had a conversation with someone and...
2: someone.
0: I just don't think I can see you in my five-year future plan.
2: The thing is that I can envision her being like, who did you talk to? And then I'd be like, ChatGPT.
0: Yeah, see?
2: And it's just one of those things where it's showing like the shift, like how people are using AI for more answers and self-reflection, but it's also like you could have asked that to your partner, right? Like that communication that you've done with this bot, just talk to your partner.
0: Sorry, I'm having trouble trying to focus.
2: Why?
0: Your eyelashes are really long.
2: I tried a new lash tech.
0: That's all I can see, eh? Like, I can't even see your eyes. I just see your eyelashes. Why are they that big?
2: I went and tried a new lash tech. I just asked for a volume set. It's funny, though. In the weekend, we had to take a family photo, and all of the girls, we got them done at the same place, and all our eyes were closed. So they're not heavy. They just look a little bit...
0: Sorry, this went completely left field, but, you know, the longer your eyelashes are...
2: Yeah.
0: What is the... Like, is there more of a effect?
2: Nah.
0: Okay.
2: Yeah.
0: Maybe go back to your old one.
2: Those are your headlines. It's all thanks to the Whitening Co. Whitening that actually works.
0: We're back to the beats up next. 3 minutes away. Make sure you guys are keeping it locked on mine. The My Morning Crew. Talking about your favorite new word.
3: There is one that someone texts through that I do really like. Peruse.
4: Yeah, peruse.
5: So we're going to peruse the stores today.
4: Yeah.
6: Oh, that's not like a facade.
3: It's like, look.
4: Bro, we're dumb, mate.

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1: My,
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1: My.
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0: 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My Throwbacks. Taking

0: My home run. No Nate, but you got Randy holding it down with producer Shay.
1: The weekend that was.
0: Close enough. How was your weekend, mate?
2: Honestly, I'd just like to start this off by saying I have never been in a relationship with somebody who has their own life. You know, where they have their own friends and they have their, like, they have a huge family, so they're like going to all these things. So this weekend was the first time I've actually been like invited and so fully submerged into like her life.
0: Oh wow.
2: I know.
0: Like parents and all.
2: Yeah, everything. So on Saturday night we went to her friend's engagement party. So got to meet some new people there, have a good time. Sunday morning it was her brother's birthday, so it was a birthday brunch with the family. It was honestly a whole bunch of wholesome stuff. And also I've got a newfound love for laundromats.
0: Why?
2: Got to hang out at a laundromat on Saturday. My cats are going through this phase at the moment.
0: Hang out at a laundromat? Why are you hanging out?
2: Use the laundromat.
0: Oh, because you're so used to just like using it at home.
2: Yeah, but like, bro, you can do like what would be 10 loads at home in one, and it's done in like 45 minutes. It's so good. I love it, bro. I love
0: Wait,
2: a laundromat.
0: How small are your laundries at home?
2: No, because it was all my blankets, like my blanket inners, my duvets.
0: Oh, so you're doing like, because there's multiple.
2: Yeah.
0: Ah, I
2: see. So pretty like mundane, chill weekend, but it was an honor to be so involved in my partner's life. It was really cool.
0: Question.
2: Yo.
0: Because I love the Shay.
2: Yeah.
0: You know, you've got a glow to you.
2: Yeah, this time last year was not good.
0: You've got a glow to you. I can tell that you're happy.
2: Mm-hmm.
0: Are you enjoying like this type of relationship? Because prior relationships have been very like rocky, and but you seem to enjoy that stuff, you know. We talk about
2: when I was like chaotic.
0: You almost were seeking drama, you know, but this one is very tame. It's very mature sometimes. But you know, like for the most part, you're not coming to work and going, oh, my partner did this. It's like, guys, I did this with my partner, and I'm out and about with my partner. So
2: I'm really enjoying it. Like, yes, there's like no drama, there's no chaos, but you know, that Shay has passed. I'm getting too old for it. I just want to settle down.
0: Whoa.
2: I want to settle down. I want to get a nice house. I want to get a dog. I want to go out for brunch. You know, I want to do all these things that are like really wholesome. Go to farmers markets. I don't want to be walking home at 5 a.m.
0: Go to farmers market. You don't eat fruit.
2: Shut up, man.
0: I would love to tell you guys about my weekend. My weekend was pretty like stock standard. Just hanging out with my parents and that. Just wholesome. I just wanted to know what your weekend was like, because when we were talking about it before, again, smile from ear to ear.
2: Yeah, I'm having a great time. I'm having a great time and meeting like all of my partner's family and friends and chatting with them and being involved. I've never had like, you know, that privilege before to be involved with somebody else's life.
0: They've always
2: like kind of like attached themselves to my life. You know what I'm saying? Mm. So like it's nice. It's a nice balance.
0: Just to kind of wrap this up on the laundromat comment that you made before, someone texted through and said the blankets always come out nice as from laundromat dryers. So
2: yes. So laundromat, use the washing machine. Go to the other side of the room. Use the dryers. Mean. I slept like a baby, bro. It was amazing.
0: We're back into the beach right now. Here's Tyler Zara Larson. New music, girl, mine.

0: My Home Run. Just Randy and producer Shay today. No Nate. Hopefully he is back on the show tomorrow. He's feeling quite sick. So yeah, hopefully he's back tomorrow for Tuesday. Hey, coming around the corner, 3 minutes away, Opinion Olympics for a Monday.
1: Wasn't it supposed to be Nate today?
0: It was supposed to be Nate today, but next in line is you. So Shay's going to be stepping up to the plate today and hopefully ruffle some feathers as she always does. So we'll get into that next on My.
2: Everything you need from My is right at your fingertips on the Rover app. Stream us live straight from your phone. 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
0: My is stoked to present Leon Thomas on his Mutt Stonehill World Tour. 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
13: No Nate on the show today, but you got Randy and producer Shay holding it down. All thanks to Popeye's famous Louisiana chicken. And it is 4 o'clock, which means coming up in the next two songs, Opinion Olympics. And stepping up to the plate today is producer Shay. It was supposed to be Nate, but you're going to do it for us, eh?
14: Yeah, I do have an opinion, and I'm not too sure how it's going to sit with some people. And if it doesn't sit well with you, you're the problem.
13: I was going to say, you've been on fire with some of these opinions. So.
14: Oh, yeah. I'm waiting until the day I leave work and people are waiting outside for me, honestly.
13: We'll get into it coming up in the next couple songs. Here's Sun and Water, back into the beat.

0: is pouring up here on the My Home Run. Nate Randy and producer Shay. No Nate. And it is 4 o'clock, which means it is time for Opinion Olympics. This is where someone steps up to the plate and has to stand 10 toes on an opinion that they absolutely believe in.
1: And I'm not too sure how this one's going to sit with people. If it doesn't sit well, I'm sorry to say, Zoe, you're the problem. But my opinion I am bringing to the podium for Opinion Olympics on a Monday. If your partner's throwing accusations at you, don't waste your time defending yourself. So let that one sink in real quick. What you need to do is just leave, because 9 times out of 10, they're not suspicious. They are confessing without the guts to admit it.
0: Just when I was praising you before about how, you know, you look happy and all that kind of stuff. That sounds toxic, man. Just leaving. This is where people need to have progressive conversations.
1: Yeah, but like, you know, I don't know if you've ever been in one of these situations where somebody is just constantly accusing you and throwing all these accusations over at you. Whole time, they're doing it themselves. It's called projection, okay? So they're essentially telling on themselves at this point.
0: But what if, like...
1: Just leave them!
0: But what if this has been, like, something that you have built? It's like multiple years, so let's just say 5 to 6 year relationships, you know, and then the one time they have an argument and person A accuses person B of doing something, your solution to that is not to talk about it, but to just leave after everything that you've built.
1: Can I just please repeat my opinion just so you can simmer in it? If your partner's throwing accusations at you, don't waste your time defending yourself. Because what you're saying, if a person A and B have been together for a lengthened amount of time, 3 years, 5 years, 7 years, whatever it may be, and then all of a sudden they're throwing these accusations at you that you're talking to someone online, you're always on your phone, you must be texting somebody, you're always out late, you must be with somebody else. They're narking on themselves. Because why, after 3, 5, 7 years, are you just randomly coming at me with all these accusations?
0: I just think there's better ways to handle it than leaving.
1: You've ratted yourself out, just leave them. Do not defend yourself. Do not try and like compromise. They're projecting, they're doing it to you.
0: Has this happened to you?
1: I cannot confirm or deny.
0: One more time, can you read out your opinion, please?
1: If your partner's throwing accusations at you, don't waste time defending yourself. Just leave, because 9 times out of 10, they're not suspicious. They're confessing without the guts to admit it.
0: Okay. That is your Opinion Olympics for today.
1: There you go.
0: From Miss Shay Cunningham. If you have anything to say about that, you got your own opinion on that, maybe you agree, you disagree, I would love to hear from you. 463, let us know. But we're back into the beats right now. Here is Baby Kim, Kendrick Lamar.

0: Royalties and pub too.
1: Where you at?
0: At the house with it, watching Santa's.
1: Who you with?
0: On the couch with my favorite Santa. I was about to, but you convinced us. Should I decorate her walls or log off the Pinterest? Never too late to meditate on emotional attachments. Even

0: Bong is cool, baby. We on here on the Maham Ram. No Nate, but you got Randy hopping out with producer Shay.
1: Hello.
0: Opinion Olympics. This is where someone steps up to the podium, stands 10 toes on an opinion that they wholeheartedly believe, and today it was Shay.
2: And if you missed it, my opinion for today was, if your partner's throwing accusations at you, don't waste your time defending yourself, just leave. Because 9 times out of 10, they're not suspicious, they're confessing without the guts to admit it. Long story short, they're projecting onto you.
0: This is probably the first opinion that you have come to the table where it's pretty 50-50.
2: Yeah, I thought I'd mix it up.
0: On the text line. So I'm going to read some of them out, okay? Mm-hmm. Jeremiah came through and said, yeah, but some people crave attention. And when you're on your phone 24/7, isn't it valid to say those things? You're not present and glued to your phone.
2: The thing is the phone was an example. You know, like you said, you could be with somebody for 3, 5, 7 years, whatever it may be. But if they're coming at you with accusations out of the blue, they're doing it themselves.
0: This one goes, my partner would accuse me of cheating all the time. And every time I would come back from going out, he would accuse me. And then I found out 4 years down the line that he had cheated on me 3 times. All 3 different occasions when he was with his friends without me there.
2: Case in point, but I'm sorry that that has happened to you and you found out the way that you did.
0: This one goes, disagree. If they can't communicate with you prior, then be suspicious. Because when I'm accusing him, I'm not doing it myself. It's only because the feels are feeling different. Mm. But if I'm informed, then I have nothing to complain about.
2: Okay, I see where you're coming from with that one. I see where you're coming from with that one. However, you know, random accusations, man. I'm telling you, 9 times out of 10, they're projecting it onto you. They're doing it.
0: I'll tell you right now, probably about 90% of the people that are agreeing with you have like
2: lived it.
0: Have gone through a specific, you know.
2: And it is honestly the worst feeling, because not only are you constantly getting nagged and accused of something, but then you find out that they're doing it. It's like, bro, you just hit me twice.
0: There's a lot of people that are saying that, like, leaving straight away is a bit cutthroat, though. Like, it's a bit, like, it's a bit extreme.
2: Nah.
0: I'll end on this one here. This one goes, I actually agree with this one, especially if you've been in their relationship for a few years, and 100% if it's during a disagreement or when one brings up something that might be bothering them and the other responds with accusations.
2: Yeah. Just leave them. That's all I can say, guys, is don't fight for it. Don't defend yourself. Why are you putting in all this energy for somebody who's probably doing it to you?
0: Damn. All right. Hey, Opinion Olympics done and dusted for a Monday. Here's Pitbull Neo. Some feel good for anyone that's, you know, got some trauma. Give me everything on mine. Took my life from negative to positive. I just want y'all to know that.

0: off the brand new album, teaming up with Usher. That one is Shoulda Never. Ngā upoko kōrero
1: o te wā. Headlines. I thought this was actually really crazy. I just stumbled across it right now, but New Zealand has a most attractive city for people to live in if you're a Gen Z.
0: Wait, what do you mean by most attractive city? As in the people or as in like...
1: Just like the work-life balance, maybe the city life, maybe the people, what's going on economically.
0: Okay.
1: So looking over to Wellington, congratulations, you have made the global list in the top 10. Yeah, so Wellington has ranked among the world's most attractive destinations for Gen Zs to live in, placing 10th in a new global survey.
0: Oh, no, okay, that would make sense because it's very student-heavy down there, eh?
1: Yeah. So it says the capital scored a 66.5 for safety and had one of the lowest rent index scores in the top 10 cities. So there was a judging of 150 cities across 9 different categories, and this included rent affordability, safety index, equality in terms of like LGBTQ+, and average monthly net salaries as well.
0: Okay.
1: So Wellington is sitting up in there. Do you want to hear the other places around the world that have made it?
0: Yeah.
1: So number one was Copenhagen, Denmark. Two was Bern, Switzerland. We're looking over at the Netherlands for number three, Norway. We've also got some more places in the Netherlands. I thought this one was crazy though. Number six was Pittsburgh, United States. Obviously, I don't know anything about Pittsburgh, but anything that has the United States like attached to it, I'm a little bit about it. Netherlands, again, you got Canada, we've got some Norway places, but Wellington, New Zealand was number 10.
0: Some Norway places.
1: I don't know how to pronounce them, so I was trying not to, you know,
0: offend. Hey, Wellington, good on you guys, man.
1: Yeah, Wellington is the place.
0: All of my homies that have come up from Wellington or went down there to study and then came back, they've got nothing but good things to say about Wellington. So
1: yeah, I love Wellington myself, I do. But those are your headlines. It's all thanks to The Whitening Co. Real whitening, real results.
0: Hey, coming up in the next 10 minutes, if you want to win some easy cash money, I'm like $300, could be in your pocket today, with the world's easiest quiz.
1: Ooh, I love this one.
0: All you have to do is call through right now, 0800-WIN-MY, 0800-946-624. And you could be playing the world's easiest quiz, all thanks to One New Zealand coming up next on My.
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0: ABC here on the My Home Run, Nate Randy and producer Shay, and it's time for the world's easiest quiz. We played this every day last week and we're bringing it back this week. Literally easy money, all thanks to One New Zealand's Prepay Plus to bring in the world's easiest quiz. There's no rules, no time limits, no pressure. Nice. And the best thing about it, and it's actually the most crack up thing about it as well, everyone who like gets amongst it wins.
1: How good?
0: $300 cash. All you need to do is answer three questions correctly. You know how I said that there's no rules? Yeah. Let's just say you get the first three questions wrong.
1: Yeah.
0: Which I highly doubt will happen. You can keep going.
1: You can keep going. Or you could just say, can you just pretend that I got the answers right?
0: And we'll probably say yes.
1: Be like, you know what? Why not?
0: It's all thanks to One New Zealand's $5 unlimited burst on Prepay Plus. We got Brooke from Hawke's Bay on iHundred with my Brooke. Are you ready?
2: Man, I hope so.
0: Trust me, all thanks to One New Zealand, everyone walks away a winner. So we're going to get into the quiz.
1: Okay, Brooke, first question of the day. Name something that is blue.
2: Water.
1: Fantastic.
0: You're a genius, Brooke. You're a genius.
1: Number two, finish the lyrics. I believe I can
2: fly.
1: Correct.
0: Also, crazy that that's in the...
1: Yeah, I just saw it and I was like, damn, I'm going to have to sing on the spot.
0: What a song choice.
1: Okay, third and final question, Brooke, for you to take away $300, all thanks to 1NZ. Is rain fresh or salt water?
2: Fresh.
1: Okay, Brooke. That is correct!
0: Brooke, congratulations. I'm not going to lie to you, that last question stumped me.
1: Yeah, I saw your face and I was like, oh, there's no way. There's no way Randy would have taken money home today.
0: I was like, wait, is this a trick question? But Brooke, congratulations. $300 cash is all yours, all thanks to One New Zealand, all right?
2: Oh, kia ora, thank you.
0: No worries. Hold the line, we'll grab your details, cool?
2: Thank you.
0: Hey, if you missed out today, don't worry. We're going to be playing it this whole week.
1: The easiest quiz, man.
0: That I'm still buzzing out about that. Like, I don't think that last question was like should be in the world's easiest quiz, you know?
1: No, that's well, because does rain taste salty?
0: I don't know. I'm not drinking rain. Like, are you drinking rain?
1: True.
0: we're back into the

0: A couple minutes here on the My Home Run. Randy with the help of producer Shay. We're back into the Beats Up next. 3.5 minutes away. Make sure you guys are keeping it locked on My.
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4: No Nate on the show today, guys, but you got Randy and producer Shay hanging out all the way up until 7 p.m. What thanks to Popeyes, famous Louisiana chicken. Mm. Hey, coming up in the next two songs, we're opening up a complaint box.
5: Oh.
4: We know how some people can feel on a Monday, a bit cranky. Maybe you've got something to complain about that happened over the weekend. Maybe it's a person. Maybe it's something that is expensive.
5: I've got one.
4: You want to open it up now?
5: No, I'm going to simmer on it first. I don't want to hurt anyone's feelings, but I am ticked off.
4: We'll get into that coming up in the next couple songs. But if you do have a complaint that you want to get off your chest, feel free to get amongst it. 463-0800 with my Here's Drake's Project.

0: T-Pain, throwing it back 2005. I'm Sprung here on the My Home Run, and Randy with producer Shay. This is what we like to call the complaint box.
1: I like it.
0: So if it's annoyed you, cost you, or maybe just straight up ruined your day, this is where you can come forth and let it off your chest. 463-0800 with my. I know how Mondays can be. This is the place to kind of just vent it out a little bit. Do you have anything you want to complain about? Anything you want to add to the complaint box, Shay?
1: To my complaint box, dear complaint box, shall I say?
0: Dear complaint box.
1: The reason I am coming forward today is because I am just so annoyed, so ticked off. Randy, you know I like my space being clean.
0: Yeah.
1: That means surfaces, no crumbs, no stains, no mess. I live with someone who has splattered food up the wall.
0: Wait, how?
1: I don't know.
0: Is it a kid?
1: No, you'd think so. There's food up the wall above the stove. There's food splattered on the floor. There's food stains and splatters all over the bench. And I feel like I've had this issue since this new person has moved in, right? And I'm trying to take a step back. We are both adults. Just clean up after yourself. It's not hard, doll. And so I'm not going to say anything. I'm actually seeing how long it's going to take for her to realize that she's splattered beans up the wall, and there's curry sauce on the floor, and there's curry sauce all in the sink, and food everywhere. I don't know, man. I'm just, dear complaint box, please just hear me out. You know,
0: fair.
1: It's just so annoying. Because I like to bring food into work, which means in the morning I must get up, cook my food, but I can't cook in a messy space.
0: What is it? It ruins your feng shui, eh?
1: It ruins the feng shui. You couldn't have put it a better way, Randy.
0: If you want to get amongst the complaint box, again, if it annoys you or has annoyed you over the weekend, maybe today even, maybe it cost you or straight up ruined your day, we want to hear about it. What do you pay for you drink coffee, eh?
1: I do pay, yeah.
0: What do you pay for an average coffee?
1: Oh, but I get extras. I get like a vanilla shot, and I get an oat milk as well. So it can be upwards from like $7.80 to $10.
0: Okay, so this is on behalf of my mom.
1: Mm-hmm.
0: So the only reason why I know that this has annoyed her is because one, she had texted me about it this morning.
1: Oh.
0: But two, she had posted it as a status on Facebook.
1: Oh, you know that she's really irked when it's on her Facebook status.
0: So my mom and dad, on the weekend, went to a place up here in Tamaki Makaurau, Auckland, on the North Shore called Devonport.
1: Oh, yes, I know the place.
0: They just want a coffee. They just want a coffee. From what my mum has told me, what she ordered was a medium black coffee. She ordered two. One for my mum, one for my dad.
1: And that would be cheap because you're not adding anything else.
0: The first red flag that she said was that there was no prices on the wall. She went to go scan her card. $18.
1: Bro.
0: Is that not daylight robbery?
1: So she's paid $9 for two.
0: For two coffees. Yeah. $18. Medium, G. Medium.
1: No milk.
0: No milk, no nothing.
1: No extras. No, that's insane. That's insane.
0: Because I don't drink coffee. I don't know how much things cost nowadays, you know? I thought when she said that it was $9 a pop, I was like, oh, maybe that's just the norm. $18 for two medium coffee sounds crazy to me.
1: But that's also the location we're talking, you know, Devonport. It's on the shore. It's pricey stuff.
0: Put your prices up, man, before people pull out their pay wave. But that is added into the complaint box. If you want to add to it, 463-0800 with my, get it off your chest. Hopefully we could turn those frowns upside down. Here is LMA. This one is 100 on my.

0: Dama, oh yeah, get Jello, oh yeah, get Joe, oh yeah, get
1: Burna Boy. Now on Air City Boys here on the My Home Run.
2: I'm not even gonna lie.
1: You got Randy with the help of producer Shay, and this is what we like to call the complaint box. So if it's annoyed you, maybe today over the weekend, if it cost you and you're like, damn, that hurt my wallet, or it just like straight up ruined your day, we want to hear about it. Okay, 463-0800-1MY.
3: A text here says, not a complaint, just disappointed as I had my half marathon on the weekend and I wanted to beat my PB, which is personal best, of 1 hour 34 minutes. I really wanted to get under an hour 30, but got an hour 32. I know I still beat my PB, but still just a bit bummed out because I thought I worked so hard for it.
1: Hey, next time, champ, next time.
3: Honestly, marathons, you're better than me.
1: A full marathon or a half marathon?
3: Just says marathon, so
1: good on you.
3: That's amazing time.
1: That's fast.
3: Another one here says, my dad has been leaving dirty dishes on the dish rack that's supposed to be for clean dishes. It's driving me crazy.
1: Fair enough.
3: That is annoying. Complaint box approved. Another one here says, nah, speaking of those prices, I went to a wedding and this was a little area, Puketutu near Whangarei. The price of a Coke Zero can, well, $6.50.
1: Damn!
3: Like WTF, it says here. That's expensive. Get a litre.
1: Straight up.
3: You just at this point, get a litre.
1: Also, near Whangarei too. Buzzy. We got Anonymous here on 0800 with my Anonymous. Do you want to add to the complaint box?
4: Yes. I'm making a complaint on my co-worker.
1: Okay. Just to save you, no names, please.
4: Yeah. She doesn't do her job properly, and then when we confront her, she tries to blame other people. I've got heaps of receipts of everything she doesn't do, and then recently I found out she gets paid more than me. So she gets paid more to do nothing, basically.
1: What's like something, sorry, this is just me being nosy. What's like something in your receipts that you have that she doesn't do?
4: So we work at a cafe and we have, like, obviously security footage of her on her phone all the time and then just, like, not doing what she's supposed to be doing.
1: Okay.
3: Damn.
1: Okay.
3: And she's getting paid more than you.
4: Yeah.
3: Nah.
1: Chuck it in the complaint box.
3: I'm already done with her.
1: Hey, Anonymous. I know something that might make you feel a little bit better, okay?
5: Congrats. You're today's Popeye's birthday box winner. Nate and Randy are about to reveal your prize. Pick your birthday box.
1: Look, I know that complaint right there towards your coworker may have, you know, made you a little bit angry. But we're celebrating Popeye's second birthday, and you get to choose a number between 1 and 9 because there's up to $500 cash to be won plus a $50 Popeye's voucher. So hopefully you can turn your frown upside down, all right?
4: Okay.
3: Can I just, I'll let you know what numbers we do have left. So we have numbers 1, 9, 8, 3, and 10. Which number would you like, Anonymous?
4: I'll pick number 9.
3: Number 9? Okay. Opening up that box. And inside, Anonymous, you have won yourself not only a $50 Popeye's voucher, but $100 cold hard cash. How good.
1: Anonymous, congratulations. All thanks to Popeyes and their second birthday to celebrate. You can score a deal on their birthday box meal. $100 is all yours.
4: Thank you.
1: No worries. Hold the line so you can grab your details. Shout out to Popeyes. Shout out to everyone who got amongst the complaint box. We're back into the beats right now. Speaking of celebrations, the game, Chris Brown, Lil Wayne. Oh my.

0: New music here on my, that one is called Talk Is Cheap here on the My Home Run. Randy and producer Shay.
1: Headlines. I could not agree with this headline more. So a growing number of daters say how someone treats hospitality staff is the biggest first date deal breaker, with 54% ranking it above income and looks. So it's, if you're treating a hospitality worker
0: like shit,
1: like, yeah, badly, you're not saying please, you're not saying thank you, you're treating them like dirt, 54% of people are saying
0: yeah, fair enough.
1: Deal breaker.
0: I thought that was obvious.
1: It. So it reflects a shift towards our valuing character over status, and experts are saying that our behaviour towards service workers signals empathy and respect, and negative interactions can hint at a deeper compatibility issue. So overall, dating standards are increasingly prioritising emotional intelligence over superficial traits.
0: I got heaps of friends that still work in hospo.
1: Yeah.
0: And man, the stories that they come back with like how people treat them.
1: It's insane. Especially when it's like those days where it's public holidays, you know, especially maybe even Mother's Day this weekend. Mm-hmm. Just treat the hospo workers with some respect, because they're human too, bro. They're, at the end of the day, they're clocking out of their shift, and any way you've treated them that is ill, that sticks with people.
0: So. I also think that it just shows the kind of character that you are as a person.
1: Yeah.
0: Because I don't know many people. Actually, I don't know anyone that would think on a date that that would be attractive.
1: Yeah. I mean, like, I've seen and heard stories of how, like, when my mates were dating men, not to, like, put you all in a box.
0: Ew,
1: but,
0: men.
1: But it was, like, an ego thing where they weren't being respectful towards the hospitality worker. And so, like, immediately, like, thank goodness I'm with friends who didn't allow a second date. But... man, just treat people with some respect.
0: Yeah, facts. I can understand. Sorry, just to wrap it up. I can understand if the hospital worker was maybe being rude towards you first.
1: Yeah.
0: Then you have every reason to. But if you start out like that, damn, man, you got some problems.
1: But those are your headlines. It's all thanks to The Whitening Co. Real whitening, real results.
0: Hey, we're back into the beats up next. If you are a fan of Leon Thomas, coming up in the next 10 minutes, I have some great news for you. Okay, so make sure you're keeping it locked.
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5: 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Are you Ed? 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

0: Haven't heard the song in a while, man. Nicki Minaj throwing it back. That one is Pills and Potions here on the My Home Run. 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
0: So he's going to be here very soon, heading up Town Hall up here in Tamaki Makaurau June the 9th. And we just want to know, have you got the vibes? Because obviously when you go to a concert, to pay respect to the person that's actually coming here and performing, they want people to vibe off, okay? Yes. So every day this week, we just want to prove that your vibes don't lie. So how we're going to do this for the very first one, as you can call us through right now, 0800 WMI, 0800-946-624. If you answer the phone with vibes, tickets are all yours. Easy as. So, for example, Shay, let's just say you're calling in right now.
2: Okay.
0: Ring. Kia ora, my FM, who am I speaking to?
2: Oh my God, did I get through? It's Shay. I love Leon Thomas. Oh!
0: There you go. Kind of, sort of like that.
2: Kind of, sort of.
0: But just like, as soon as you answer the phone, vibes are high.
2: Mm-hmm.
0: If not, we're just going to move on.
2: Okay, so you're saying bring the energy.
0: Yeah, bring the energy. Okay. Bring the energy, okay? All right, here. First caller through. Go to my family, who are we speaking to?
3: Hey, no way. I'm back in three. Hey, guys, how are you?
0: Man, that's pretty
2: good. The vibes are lying.
0: Yeah. Go to my family, who are we speaking to?
4: Hello?
0: Hello, who's this? Who are we speaking to?
4: True.
0: Can you do us a huge favor? Because this is like losing you points right now. Can you take us off speakerphone?
4: Yeah, sorry. Can you hear me?
0: Yeah, we can hear you.
4: Oh my God, I'm so scared.
0: Is it vibes or not, Shay?
4: We love Leon Thomas. Leon Thomas is like my favorite ever.
0: Honest to who?
4: Honest to everything I love.
0: Can you give us a big I love Leon Thomas scream?
4: I love Leon Thomas!
0: Sorry, what was that? Who are we speaking to?
4: True.
0: Congratulations. Those Leon Thomas tickets are all yours, all right?
4: Oh, no way! Look at Helly!
0: What the hell?
2: That's some good energy,
0: True. You brought the vibes, all right? True, congratulations. Hold the line. We're going to grab your details, all right?
4: Yeah, thank you.
0: Now, if you want to get amongst tomorrow, because we've got tickets to give away every single day, all you have to do is text Leon through to 463. If we call you back, you bring the passion, you bring the excitement, you bring the vibes. Double pass is all yours. Right now, we're back into the B tier. Is our meme. This one's called Honor, aren't I?

0: Almeen. Song is called Honor. You got the Mile Home Run, no Nate. Randy with the help of producer Shay. Hey, coming up in the next 3.5 minutes, we've been giving away prizes ever since like 4 o'clock. If you want to win the last prize of the day, which is the My Must See movie, we've got all the details coming up in the next 3.5. So make sure you guys are keeping a lock. Don Mai.
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1: Nate and Randy with producer Shay.
3: Kia ora, yes, welcome into the My Home Run. If you are just locking in, no Nate today on the show. He's feeling a bit mawiwi, a bit sick, so hopefully he's back on the show tomorrow. But we do have producer Shay here. How are you feeling?
4: I am feeling good. Today's show's gone super quick.
3: Yeah, for a Monday.
4: So I'm having a good time.
3: Yeah, it's good. Hey, just real quickly, if you want to head along to the My Must See Movie of the Week, which is Mortal Kombat 2, you can get tickets to the Ultimate Showdown. Mortal Kombat 2 brings the fight to the cinemas out May 7th. All you have to do is text movie through to 463 and I will get producer Shay to pick someone before the end of the show.
4: And the next few songs though, of course, it has been the talk of the town. Michael, the biopic has come out. And then that means a lot of Michael Jackson lookalikes are coming out as well. But if you are based in the South Island, there's an event going down near you.
3: Okay, we'll get amongst that coming up next. Make sure you're keeping it locked. Here's Dave Timms, back into the beats right now. This one's called Rain Down, so am I.

0: Leading single off his latest album, which is dropping this month, called Brown. Chris Brown, that one is called Obvious here on the Maya Home Run. Randy, with the help of producer Shay.
1: There has been a huge breakthrough when it comes to Michael Jackson music. His streaming, the biopic just came out a week ago. It already hit 100 million in terms of grossing in its first domestic day. It cost 200 million to make. They made 270 million in its first week. It's been an insane time.
0: I don't want to be a hater. I didn't like it.
1: What didn't you like about it?
0: I thought that the music saved it. Obviously.
1: Oh yeah, like the performances.
0: Yeah, so like the performances and the songs and stuff, it saved it. I feel like the story itself, because with a biopic, you want to know about everything, start to finish, the ins and outs, the goods, the bads, right?
1: Yep.
0: This movie was very timeline jumpy.
1: Very timeline jumpy, but also the reasons being is because Diana Ross had such a prominent part in this biopic, but then she got her lawyers involved, so legally that was redacted, and then they had to go back to the drawing board to kind of try make it make sense cohesively without her involvement in it.
0: I see.
1: So that's why it looks a little bit jumpy. Maybe that's why it doesn't feel so cohesive to you.
0: Yeah.
1: But since the release of this biopic, a lot of people have been coming out as the Michael Jackson lookalikes.
0: I've been seeing that people have been rocking up to the cinema in their Michael Jackson outfits and thinking that looks cool.
1: Yeah. Moonwalking in and being like, a ticket please. And
0: diehard fans though. That's commitment.
1: The thing is, right, as if you are based in the South Island, do I have the event for you? So I was on Instagram, and for some reason, my For You page on every platform at the moment is just so Michael saturated, but I couldn't ignore this one. So it spoke to me. And there's a meet and greet that's going down New Zealand in Christchurch.
0: Oh, bro.
1: So there's a person who on Instagram, their name is OMEMJJ. So Omi MJJ.
0: Mm.
1: Says, come meet New Zealand's official Michael Jackson lookalike.
0: Wait, official?
1: I mean, so like self-proclaimed or?
0: Yeah, is it like a title that he's given himself or have the people given him? Because do you know the person that you're talking about?
1: Yeah.
0: He was up here in Auckland for the premieres.
1: Mm-hmm.
0: And I seen a TikTok recently and goes, dreams do come true. And it's like, I got to meet Michael Jackson. And it was a photo of, it was a video of the girl taking a photo of this guy.
1: So it reads in the caption, I'll be arriving at 5:30 p.m. at Hoyts, Christchurch, to start taking photos with everyone before the Michael Jackson movie. In brackets, I might be running a little bit late, so just keep that in mind. I feel like, first of all, for your meet and greet, you can't show up late to your meet and greet.
0: Facts. Also, I feel like, I just hope he's not charging people to meet him, because that's obviously not Michael Jackson, you know what I mean?
1: But if you want to see who this person is, the official Aotearoa New Zealand MJ lookalike, you can text through Michael on 463. Have a look for yourself. But honestly, there are some similarities. I'd say probably just the hair. and the glove.
0: Is this his full-time job?
1: I don't know.
0: Is he just full-time impersonating Michael Jackson?
1: The thing is since the biopic and its release, a lot of these lookalikes have been businesses booming. People are getting booked. That notorious one on TikTok, Fabio Jackson. Now, I feel like he looks a little bit more like Michael, but he's been getting booked for music videos. He just linked up with Kanye West to be in a music video. He's been doing TikTok lives and his own little performances. There is a business in being a celebrity lookalike.
0: Damn. Okay. Hey.
1: Michael, throw to 463 if you want to see who Aotearoa's Michael Jackson is.
0: He's going to be at the Hoyts in Christchurch. 660. Back into the beats. This one is someone to be around. Here am I.

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3: Let it clap, let it clap. Ride this while you sit on my
4: Let's
3: lap.
4: Go.
3: Spread them cheese, let me see that. Shake that like you out of control. Mm-hmm. That thing till your throat gets sore. Bend it on down, put your face on the floor. That till your legs can't stand. High freak.

0: The baby, pop that thing here on the My Home Run. 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
1: Headlines.
2: I like the sound of this headline, and Randy, please let me know if you would do this as well. So there's a man in Tokyo who goes by the name of Soji Morimoto, who has built a career
3: Morimoto.
2: By renting himself out as a companion who does absolutely nothing. So thousands book him just to be present during everyday activities like eating, walking, or attending events. So his role is simply to offer quiet, non-judgmental presence. Despite its simplicity, the idea has been highly successful, providing him with a steady income while helping clients ease loneliness through low-pressure human connection.
0: Wow. Hey, get your bag, man. If it works, it works, right?
2: So he's it is what it is. Exactly what it sounds like. It's like, Randy, if you didn't have any friends and you were lonely and maybe you just wanted to go to the mall and not be by yourself,
0: yeah,
2: you would hire me, for example, and I would just simply walk next to you.
0: Ah, you don't even have to like pretend to be my friend. You're just there.
2: Yeah, so it's just it's easing your loneliness, and it's making it look like you do have somebody with you.
0: It sounds sad.
2: It sounds sad,
0: but
2: for
0: I
2: the
0: mean,
2: people
0: like,
2: that are
0: if,
2: paying for it, yeah.
0: If you're going through that and that makes you feel better, then why not?
2: Yeah.
0: And for this as well, if he's making a steady income off it, then bro, get
2: it's
0: your
2: like
0: bag,
2: a, it's like a win-win situation, right? Mm. Like, it's now his steady income full-time job and people get to ease that feeling of loneliness.
0: He must like look like he has heaps of friends. Like,
2: yo, imagine like, you know I mean? Going like, to the same mall with like all these different clients, and then like the people at the mall are like, damn, he's like with someone different.
0: This guy's always here.
2: This guy's with someone different every hour.
0: Fire up.
2: But I mean, a little bit of a business concept, a little bit of an idea in case, you know, you need some extra coin.
0: Do you think they could fly in New Zealand? Nah, it's too small, eh?
2: I think it would be, I think it would work for maybe a month, and then would probably crash on itself because people are so judgmental here, you know.
0: Yeah, true.
2: And the second word gets out, they're gonna be like, oh, you had to hire someone to hang out with you. That's so sad. But those are some headlines for you.
0: Hey, back into the beats up next, 4 minutes away, but in the next 10 we're gonna catch your dish, see what's going down on the My Hot 20 after 7 o'clock for our Monday. Make sure you guys are keeping it locked on My.
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4: There is one that someone texts through that I do really like: peruse.
5: Yeah, peruse.
4: So
5: we're going to peruse the stores today.
4: Yeah.
3: Oh, that's not like a facade?
4: Like, look.
5: Right, we're dumb, mate.

0: today.
1: My, it's cool to kōrero.
2: So what you're saying is, the more people embrace te reo Māori, the higher the chances of it surviving as an indigenous language?
3: Koia pū.
1: Koia pū, exactly, that's it. Try speaking te reo today.
4: My. Nando, this is about preventing another war.
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0: Mariah Carey, teaming up with Miguel. This one is called Beautiful here on the My Home Run. Nate, Randy, and producer Shay. No Nate on the show today, but joining us in the building, we got the man himself from the My Heart 20.
1: How are you, man?
2: Good, man. Always a good start to the week when the Waz, whenever the weekend is. Amazing game. Shout out to the brothers, man. Nate's not here, but man, I wanted to tell him that I was actually cheering on the Broncos over the weekend, eh?
3: Hey.
2: Like, I really wanted them to win.
0: As a sub-team?
2: Yeah, like...
0: Not like your main team, eh?
2: Nah, not like my main team. But I think just watching them, man, they looked mean. I wish Nate was here so we can just debunk what happened, but... Nate, if you're listening, man, shout out to the Broncos. They were on over the weekend.
0: You sound soft, us.
2: But after 7 p.m. whanau, I got my must-see movie tickets to give away, and I thought, you know, I might as well put it together with Te Marama Puoro o Aotearoa, New Zealand Music Month, which kicked off last week. I'm going to be playing a game. I'm going to be playing, 1 second? 1 second of a Kiwi classic song. And you gotta guess what the song is.
3: Ooh.
2: And just by guessing it correctly, you can walk away with the double pass to our My Must See Movie of the Week, which is Mortal Kombat Hadouken.
0: Yeah, that's the wrong game.
3: Yeah,
0: Hadouken Street Fighter.
2: Yeah, Mortal Kombat. If you guys know the song, I'll play it out after 7 p.m.
3: Finish him.
2: Oh yes, that's the one.
0: How's the diet and the training coming along, Us?
2: Honestly,
0: I mean, following on social media, right?
2: It's going mean. I was actually gonna ask, man. I forgot to ask the bosses, but I wanted to get my PT to like call through, and we'll do something like a Thursday takeouts, right? Where everyone calls in and like they tell us what their takeout that they want to get is, and then we'll give them a substitute. You know,
0: because
2: my also man, shout out to my also Joel. He knows how to like get healthier, not healthier, but just better options,
0: alternatives.
2: From different fast food joints. So if everyone wants to jump along, man, Thursday we'll run it.
3: Yeah, I saw he gave you the okay clear in the weekend to go get yourself some Nando's.
2: Yeah, I got some. I had half a chicken from Nando's. I couldn't even finish it, man.
3: Skinny.
2: Hey, I think my stomach's going small.
0: I can see it. Hey, what's your PT's name again?
2: Joe.
0: Shout out to you, man. If Joe's listening right now, if you can give us some Popeyes recommendations.
3: Ooh.
0: Because we love Popeyes.
2: I reckon you'll say just eat the shop down, man.
0: Eat the shop down, you
2: like, eat everything in it. It's pretty healthy.
0: Hey, lock in, man. Lock in. Dish is holding it down after 7 o'clock on the My Heart 20. Right now, though, here is Don Toliver, Rema. This one's called Secondhand, oh my. Where am I supposed to let you go?

0: 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Good morning, man.
1: Hello.
2: So I just heard you guys can't say no. 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
3: Join the crew with Teagan, Fame and Nixon. 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

0: Kehlani, I've been loving this album.
1: Bro, this album is amazing.
0: If you haven't checked it out yet, it's literally just called Kehlani. R&B Avengers all across that album. Mm-hmm. Even the ones where she's singing by herself is 10-10, man. But that is Folded. Wrapping up the show for a Monday. Hey, good job today, mate.
1: Hey, good job to you too. This, honestly, this day has been the quickest day I've experienced this whole year.
0: Sad to Nate.
1: Miss you though. Miss you, Nate, if you're listening.
0: If you, oh man, so Nate's sick today, right?
1: Mm.
0: If you want to know the, like, why he's sick, listen to the podcast.
1: You're sick.
0: I feel sorry for him, man. My ulcer's just on his stomach right now.
1: You guys do this to me. This is why I hate calling in sick, because sometimes I'll like be like, okay, I'm at home. I'll jump onto Rover real quick at 3 p.m. to see what these guys are really saying. Nobody's safe. You know, nobody's safe. But Nate, the reason you've called in sick, relatable king. I get it.
0: I hope he's back on the show tomorrow. Fingers crossed, and I'm pretty sure he will be, but we'll see, just to see how bad it is.
1: Yeah, we'll get him an inflatable donut.
0: Hey, we'll catch you guys tomorrow, same time, same place, from 3 p.m. Dash holding it down after 7 o'clock. Until tomorrow, we'll catch you guys later. Peace.
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29: 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Kia ora. Welcome on into the My Hot 20 countdown for your Monday. Happy Monday, whānau. The first day of the week, off the back of an amazing weekend up the Waz won. My favourite Super Rugby team, the Fijian Rua, took down the Highlanders in Fiji. Yeah, that's about it for the sports. But welcome on in, happy Monday. Hopefully your guys' Monday is going all right. This is where we count down 20 of the hottest hip-hop and R&B tracks from Aotearoa and around the world. And speaking about, you know, New Zealand music, I'm going to be giving away some My Musi movie tickets later on to celebrate Te Mana Ma Brutal or Aotearoa. But real quickly, just to kickstart off our show as we normally do, the number one from our previous countdown last Friday night on the My Hot 20, T.I. This one is Let Him Know on mic.

T.I., let him know. That was number one last week, Friday, on our My Heart 20 countdown to wrap up the week. It's a new week, though, whanau, so you don't know. You know, we might get a brand new number one. But coming up in the next few songs after number 18, I've got your My Musty Movie of the Week tickets to give away. I just need you guys to do one little thing. It's to celebrate the Mana Mapu or Aotearoa. So make sure you guys do your study, do your research. You've got three songs to study right now. Here's your number 20 for your My Heart 20 for your Monday night. Kickstarting off our show, our countdown for tonight. And Marnie J, this one is Talk Is Cheap on my. Oh.

It's your number 18 on your Mile 20 countdown for your Monday Night Black featuring 2 Chainz. That one is Sunday Again. Here on the My Heart 20 countdown with Desh, hanging out with you up until midnight tonight. And because it is I almost forgot what I was going to say. New Zealand Music Month. It's a Manamapu Oro o Aotearoa. I thought, you know, we smash it out, 2 birds, 1 stone. We celebrate the month, and also, off the back of it, we celebrate our Maimasi movie of the week, which is Mortal Kombat 2, in cinemas this Thursday. If you want a double pass, whanau, I got you covered, man. All you got to do is do me one favor, all right? I need you guys. I've got 1 second of a famous Kiwi song, a classic Kiwi song, and you got to guess what the song is. Just 1 second. It's just going to be in and out, and if you can guess correctly what the song is, that double pass is all yours. We're going to go a bit easy today, just because I just want to see, you know, like some feelers. It's not this song. This is just, you know, it's a classic song. Your song for tonight is... Here it is. Oh, I clicked it twice by accident, but that's basically 2 seconds for free. If you think you know what the song is, 0800-946-624. Give me a call right now. If you get it correctly, you are walking away with our My Musty Movie Double Pass, which is Mortal Kombat 2 in cinemas this Thursday. We'll go again, eh? Here you go. If you can guess that song correctly, call through right now. We're getting into it after your number 16 right now.

0: 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Hi, Quinty.
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0: Quinton, sorry, Quinton. 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

0: That's your number 16 on the Maha 20 countdown for your Monday night. Bruno Mars, I just might hear with Ish hanging out with you. It is the month of May, New Zealand Music Month, Te Manama Puoro o Aotearoa. And I thought, you know, to celebrate it, we play a little game. And off the back of it, we also celebrate our Mai Masi movie of the week, which is Mortal Kombat 2 in cinemas on Thursday. Carl Urban leads the charge as Johnny Cage alongside a powerhouse cast in a no-holds-barred battle for Earthrealm. I read that script and I don't think I read it right. But you're way too won this double pass, Whanau. I just need you guys to guess correctly a classic Kiwi song, and I'm only going to play 1 second of it. I'll give you guys one more chance. Eh? Here's the 1 second jam. If you can guess that song correctly, the Mai Masi movie tickets of the week is all yours. And who's this on 0800 Win Mai?
1: Speaking of Mosese.
0: Mosese. All right, Mosese. Do you think you know what the song is, Oos?
1: I reckon I got it.
0: Oh, yeah, you sound confident, Oos. What's the song, brother? Oh, do you need to hear it again or not?
1: I reckon it is...
0: Do you need to hear it one more time or now? Nah? You're 100% with it?
1: Nah, I think lock it in. I think I can lock it in.
0: Tell us, Oos, what is it?
1: All right. I think it's Dreaming by Scribble or Scribe.
0: Oh, Mosese, my brother. On the money, congratulations.
1: Let's
0: Our Mai Masi movie is all yours. Bro, what game? That's a classic song, eh? It's like, that's... No one should get that wrong.
1: No one. If you got it wrong, then... Yeah, go back to school, mate.
0: Nah, hold the line, my brother. That Mai Masi movie double pass is all yours. Holy hecka, how easy was that? Scribe, Dreaming was the song for tonight, Whanau. Bro, that song came out in 2003 and Scribe was, what, 23? This song is just classic song. We made it easy tonight just because I wanted to test out the waters and see if you guys would get it correctly. But hey, tomorrow, gonna make it a bit more challenging. Yeah, you can play again tomorrow for your chance to win a double pass to our Mai Masi movie of the week. Right now, getting straight back into the beats. Maha 20 Heatseeker, Central C. This one is Wagwan on Mai.

0: when I seen pastor sinning. You honestly think if I go put 100k on the table, my dog won't kill. 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I whoop, he ain't written no 16 bars or lyrics. 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Posted up with my dog at yard. 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

14 on Yamaha 20 Countdown. Tewihi, down to the wire. Here on Yamaha 20 with Desh, hanging out with you up until midnight tonight. Now, well, I just came across this this report on the percentage breakdown of what people worry about the most at every age. So what you worry

And then this one's for me and my fellow peers, the 20s, 20 to 29, career and job security. Yep. Romantic relationships. Yes. Financial stability. Oh, sorry. I meant to give you guys the percentage. Career and job security, 32%. Romantic relationships, 24%. Financial stability, 22%. Physical appearance is 12%, and everything else is 10%. I reckon we could change that up a little. I reckon I've seen a lot of those that are in their 20s. I feel like job security would go first, so that's all good. And then physical appearance just under that. And then I want to say financial stability, romantic relationships. You see that there's a lot of single 20s out there, like 20 year olds out there that are single, and they're all goods, which is fine, man. Like, that's all goods. 30s, 30 to 39, financial security and debt, 31%. Parenting and family, 26%. Career progression, 22%. And health and well-being, 12%. And then everything else is 9%. That seems about right, eh? And then in the 40s, bro, we're gonna go all the way up to whatever age. 40s, 40 to 49, financial security is 34%, health 24%, children and family 22%, career 12%, everything else 8%. Man, if there's anyone, if you've heard your age group, your age bracket, can you just let us know, like, if this is legit? We'll skip straight to the end, right? 70s and beyond. Health and mobility, 42%. Oh, nah, this is sad now. Loneliness and purpose, 25%. Financial security, 18%. Family and legacy, 12%. And then everything else is 3%. Oh, man. Oh, that makes me sad, eh? The loneliness and the purpose. Nah, see, bro, check up on your elders, eh? Ah, damn it, that made me sad. We're getting back into the beach right now with the Maha 20 throwback, Kerry Hilson. This one is Pretty Girl Rock.

Number 12 on Yamaha 20 countdown, LMA. That one is 100 here on Yamaha 20 with Desh, hanging out with you up until midnight tonight. Bro, I didn't even know that. Why this is in discussion. So AI has been banned from winning Oscars. So they're banned at the Oscars. Not completely, like directors and filmmakers can use AI to like the tools and stuff like that to like, you know, enhance their work. But in terms of winning an award, the job or the work that is winning that award must be primarily created by humans. Actors must be real people as well. Only performances demonstrated and delivered by human actors will be in consideration for Oscar nominations. Our scripts must be human written. Oh my days. Human written scripts are the only scripts accepted at the, bro, I don't even know why we're talking about this. I'm talking about it. But I just wanted to, you know, relay the news to you guys. So the Academy has announced that artificial intelligence will not be eligible to win Oscars without significant human involvement. Under the new rules, performances must be carried out by real actors with their consent, and screenplays must be written by humans to qualify for awards. The decision comes as AI tools have become more common in filmmaking. There you have it, mate. Yeah, we're going crazy at the Oscars. We're getting back into your countdown for your Monday night. Here is your number 11. The

0: Shaggy. Robin Thicke on that track as well. Looking lovely. Here on your My Heart, Tony with this, hanging out with you up until midnight tonight. We got 10 more songs to count down for your Monday night whanau. We're going to take a quick break from the beats. Make sure to keep it locked on My.
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0: Yes, kia ora. Tala fa lava, welcome on into the My Hot 20 countdown with Desh, hanging out with you for your Monday. Happy Monday if you had just wrapped up your first shift of the week. Congratulations, you get home safe. And if you're just on your way to your first shift of the week because you're on night shift, I'll be hanging out with you up until midnight tonight. And we got 10 more songs to count down for our countdown. And then, of course, after 9 p.m., we got our My Heart 20 after party. But coming up in the next three songs, so Wellington was named like the most attractive city in the world to live in for like Gen Zers and stuff like that. I wanted to talk more about that, because like, I don't know how I feel about that. But I also want to know, like, what's the most attractive thing from your town? We'll talk more about it in the next three songs right now.
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1: 10.

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1: Hey, what you say?
0: I'm a motherfucker legend. 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

0: Mariah Carey, We Belong Together. A bit of a Maha Tony throwback for your Maha Tony countdown for your Monday night with Dish, hanging out with you up until midnight tonight. Wellington, congratulations. You have ranked among the world's most attractive destinations for Gen Zs to live in, placing 10th in a new global survey. The capital scored a 66.5 for safety and had one of the lowest rent index scores in the top 10 cities. They judged around about 150 cities, and Wellington was in there at the top 10, which is pretty crazy. Because it's like, so they said that it's the most attractive city to live in for Gen Zers. The number one city was Copenhagen in Denmark. And then for the rest of, like, you know, if there's any in the Southern Hemisphere, there's none. New Zealand was the only one of the city, which is pretty crack up, because I was wondering, like, what's the most attractive thing in Wellington to do? Because I don't really know much about Wellington. If there's anyone, there's any Wellingtonians out there, if you can give us like a bit of you know, insights into what you guys get up to on a night out and stuff, like what makes it so attractive, that would be much appreciated. I was thinking about like the neighborhoods here in Aotearoa, like all the towns. I wanted to spread it out. Ah, see, man, choice of words is crazy. I wanted to, you know, separate it. Instead of doing just Auckland in as a city, I wanted to do it in neighborhoods, you know. I just had a quick think about Mangere. They've got this brand new arcade and it looks flash as, like, honestly, Otara doesn't have one. Rewa doesn't have one. And then Mangere, all of a sudden, in between like a dairy and a laundromat, is this flash as time zone looking thing. And it's probably the most attractive thing in Mangere at the moment. I'm not like saying that Mangere is not attractive. I'm just saying that for the time being, that's the most attractive thing. And Otara, the most attractive thing we got, Polyfest. Yeah, that's like once a year. And then out in Rewa, sorry, the people, man. That's an amazing place to stay. If you got anything attractive about your neighborhood, do funny, feel free to let me know on 463. We're getting back into your countdown for your Monday night. Here is your number 8.
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0: No, but when I'm in like, and I haven't been in a long time, but when I'm in a relationship, I unfollow.
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0: Yeah, but yeah. Like I'm single, bro. Like, you know what I mean? Like, let me live.
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Chris Brown, obvious. Here on Yamaha 20, we're there hanging out with you up until midnight tonight. 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Getting back into the beats of the Maha 20 Heat Seeker. It's Stella Standingberg. This one, Standing Bear. Holy heck, I can't read. Standing Bear and Paul Warren, this track. This one is The Remix.

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1: Let it clap, let it clap. Ride this while you sit on my
2: lap. Let's go.
1: Spread them cheese, let me see that. Shake that like you out of control. That thing till your throat gets sore. Bend it on down, put your face on the floor. That till your legs can't stand. High freak with the

The Baby, Pop That Thing, your number four for your Maha 20 countdown for your Monday night. Now, whanau, it's not official. It's not official, but... Offset and Quavo were spotted in the studio together, hinting to them reuniting and bringing back Migos. So this came off the back of both of them, both Quavo and Offset, posting like subliminal posts on social media saying that they got a big project in the works and stuff like that. Like real, you know, like how people do it on social media, those real like hinting things. But they haven't released music since 2021. They haven't done a project since 2021. And then of course, one of the members of Migos passing away in 2022, Takeoff. But before that, in 2021, they all broke apart because there was a bit of a beef and stuff like that. And then of course, when Takeoff passed away, Quavo and what's his face? Quavo and Offset have been trying to reunite, mend the relationship type thing. But yeah, there's hints that they might be making a comeback. But gee, we forget that they actually... Let's not forget, Migos ran it. They ran the streets, man. Listen to this stuff. They had this, Bad and Bougie. They had...

0: the craze. It was one of those ones like you had to be there, vibes, eh? And then of course,
1: hey, walk it like I talk it, walk it. Walk it like I talk it, walk it.
0: But don't quote me on it. Don't make me, you know, don't make me feel bad. I'm not giving you bad news. I'm just reporting to you the news that I've just seen. There's a potential, there's a possibility that Migos could be making a comeback. And also, word on the street is that there's some unreleased projects that they had with Takeoff that they could possibly, you know, write over and stuff and release a, you know how it works in the Hollywood world and stuff. But yeah, they might be making a comeback. We're getting back into your countdown for your Monday night. Here is your number three.
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0: 20 songs up, 19 down. Time to crown your My Hot 20 champion.
1: Yes, sir, we have done it. We've counted down 19 of the hottest hip-hop and R&B tracks from Aotearoa and around the world. And now it is time to crown that number one song. Just a quick recap from our top five. We had Drake's Project, Summer Rain at number five. The Baby, Pop That Thang, was your number four. T.I., Let Him Know, was your number three. That was last Friday night's number one, by the way. Tim's, What You Need, was your number two. And your number one song for your Monday night finally to kickstart off our countdown for the week. Bruno Mars, Risk It All on Mike.

That wraps up our My Heart 20 countdown for your Monday night. Your number one song, Bruno Mars, Risk It All. Man, that song, man. You guys love that song, eh? I don't know how I feel about it. We got some bonus tracks to play out for you guys before we get into your after party. I thought it'd only be right. You know, we talked about this song early on the show, celebrating New Zealand Music Month. And this is a classic, man. It should be playing more often than it does.

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0: Seven Sons featuring Fia. That one is Cotton Candy here on Yamaha. Tony with Dash hanging out with you up until midnight tonight. We're getting into your after party in the next 2 minutes. Fanu, make sure to keep it locked. We'll get into it in the next two on my.
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YG, it's $ teach you how to learn me here on Yamaha 20 after party with Dash, hanging out with you for your Monday night. Now, bro, I haven't heard much news of this guy because, like, you know, he's just been a bit controversial lately. But Kanye West has been invited to host a concert by the Albanian Prime Minister. So they have announced that Kanye West concert will be going through. He posted it up on Facebook, even though that a lot of Kanye West shows have been cancelled in the UK and Australia. The concert will be held in Tirana on July the 11th. The Prime Minister Eddie Rama said that the concert is going to be self-financed from ticket sales, but that coordination of institutions will facilitate its progress. So the Prime Minister of this place, the Albanian Prime Minister, he's like all for this concert. Apparently everyone else in the house, you know, like all the other MPs and stuff, are all against it. They're all saying that they don't know what the Prime Minister's motive is to bring Kanye. Because, like, bro, like, how random, eh? You could have, if you're the Prime Minister of Albania and you got all that Prime Minister money, you could get any artist, right? And you get Kanye West. So they're trying to figure out what's going on. But yes, Kanye West is going to be putting on a concert, even though that a lot of his shows have been cancelled around the world. Like, the bro's been a loose cannon lately, eh? Which sucks, man, because, bro, bangers, right? Bangers. Like, if you haven't seen that Kanye West documentary, the docu-series that went off on Netflix, it was crazy. Like, just seeing his upbringing and just his thought process on making music and stuff like that. Like, you know, it sucks that the bro's just on a bit of a down spiral at the moment, man. I got Olivia Dean on the way for you. Also some Alicia Keys in the mix right now, though. Here's some Sea Breezy. Drake on this track as well. This one is No Guidance on my

0: My Wai, the Māori, with Te Māngai Pāho.
1: Kia ora, this is Jordan with the Y. I'm from Whangaroa in Samoa. This is mine and Chase Wood's new track, Dancing Gets To. It's a fun one, so get into it. You're

0: Jordan with the Y, featuring Chase Woods. That one is Dancing Gets To here on Yamaha 20 After Party with Desh, hanging out with you up until midnight tonight. We're going to take a quick break from the beats. We're getting straight back into it in the next 2 minutes. So make sure to keep it locked on my.
1: After cementing his spot as one of NZ's favourite artists in 2025, he's hitting the road to perform all over Aotearoa in 2026. My and Live Nation present Te Wehi. Celebrating the release of his new album, I'm Home, Te Wehi will be performing 6 shows this June in Hamilton, Auckland, Tauranga, Rotorua, Wellington,

Leon Thomas, Freddie Gibbs, that one is Mott the Remix here on Yamaha 20 after party with Dash hanging out. Would you remember, Leon Thomas is coming to Aotearoa very soon. Bro, and speaking of, have you guys heard that new Leon Thomas and Chris Brown song? That's pretty all good, D. I like, it's not my vibe, but I know you guys will like it. Speaking of music though, this is real random, alright? So, one of the members of Fugees by the name of Pras, the ghetto superstar rapper, singer, rapper, he started his 14-year prison sentence for money laundering and illegal lobbying. He handed himself in after he got caught because he was, like, you know, laying low and stuff like that. But this crime kicked off in 2019. And then, yeah, he went through all this stuff of trying to, like, avoid the police and stuff like that, go hiding. And then he finally handed himself in. Bro, he still looks a bit young, eh? Like, he doesn't look too old, man. I thought, like, the Fugees were old people, but, like, nah, they also still look young, man. So, yeah, if you're a fan of Pras, Uso's going inside, eh? We're getting back into your beats, man. I don't know why I told you guys that stuff. That was so irrelevant. I'm so sorry. We'll get into some music right now. Baby Keem, Kendrick Lamar, Momo Boyd. This one is Good Flirts on Mike.

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1: Who you with?
0: On the couch with my favorite sinner. I was about to, but you convinced us. Should I decorate her walls or log off to Pinterest? 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

0: Jay-Z, Beyonce, O3, Bonnie and Clyde here on Yamaha, Tony at the party with Dish. It's that time of the year, fun out. Now, if you are Māori and over 18, you can choose which role you can enroll into for elections. Your choice affects which candidates you can vote for, but it doesn't affect your party vote. You can choose between the Māori role or general role if you're not sure what to pick. Storm from my days, he caught up with Hone Fowler to kōrero about the different options and what they could mean for you. If you want to catch that kōrero, text the keyword VOTE, V-O-T-E, through to 463, where you can watch the full video. And I think it's important, like, these are the sort of things that they don't teach you in school. So if you do need to educate yourself on, I myself need to educate myself on, like, you know, how the voting process works and stuff like that. And I'm, bro, I'm 26, man. So if you are just over the age of 18 and you're still a bit confused on what to do, text VOTE through to 463 and I'll send you a link to the video. All thanks to the Māori role or general role, no right or wrong, just what's right for you. Text the keyword VOTE through to 463. We're getting back into the beats right now for your after party. It's a bit of Maoli and Brett Young. This one is Broke Heart Break on my.
1: 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Brand new Maoli.

0: Juvenile, Meg Thee Stallion, Triple B here on Yamaha 20 After Party with Dish, hanging out with you up until midnight tonight. We are getting into your requests in the next 2 minutes, Whanau. If you've got any, let me know on 463. We'll get into it in the next 2 minutes. Make sure to keep it locked on my.
1: 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Hitting up Auckland's Town Hall June 9th. 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

T-Pain featuring Kehlani. That one is I Like That here on your My Heart 20 After Party with Dish, hanging out with you up until midnight tonight. Gee, real quickly, eh? Like, I know we don't care about this stuff, but the Met Gala entry fee is now at $100K. Let that sink in. $100,000 to attend the Met Gala. Honestly, I didn't even know what the Met Gala is about, but $100K, sorry. 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We're getting back into your beats with a bit of a My Heart 20 throwback. It's Wyclef Jean, Two Wrongs on my

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about a conservative regular girl that still can beat up chairs. 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

0: Tyler featuring Zara Larsson. This one, that one is. She did it again here on Yamaha Tini at the party with Desh. Hanging out with you up until midnight tonight, playing out all your jams. Whanau, if you've got any requests, any shout outs, whatever, you let me know on 463. We're getting back into the beat in the next 2 minutes on Mai.
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The Fugees, Killing Me Softly, here on Yamaha, Tony at the party with Desh, hanging out with you up until midnight tonight. I still got a few beats lined up for you. I got some Bruno Mars in the mix, Sierra also up on the way right now, some Don Toliver and Rema, Secondhand, on my.

0: Girl, we need to run this back.
1: Kehlani featuring Missy Elliott. 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We're going to take a quick break from the beats, Fanu. 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

TLC, Waterfall, Zion Yamaha, Tuni After Party with Dish hanging out with you. What a track, eh? That's like solid. TLC, they're it, man. I got Kendrick Lamar lined up for you. Also some Amma and Brent Fires. Right now, we're straight back into the beats with some Tiger, Janae Aiko, Pop Smoke. This one is Sunshine on my...

0: Off her latest album, her self-titled album, Kehlani, featuring Usher. That one is Shoulda Never here on your Maha 20 After Party with Desh hanging out with you. We're going to take a quick break from the beat. So we're getting straight back into it in the next 2 minutes. So make sure to keep it locked on my...
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3: 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You know I

T-Pain, Young Jock. Buy you a drink here on Yamaha, Tony at the party with Desh, hanging out with you. A few more songs to go before we get to your mic drop song of the night, Whanau, so make sure to keep it locked. If you reckon you got like a mean-ass song to end off our show with, let me know on 463, man. We're getting straight back into it with some Lauryn Hill and Bob Marley. Turn your lights down low.

Jesse Reese. Hot and sweet here on your Maha 20 after party with Desh hanging out with you. And it is that time of the night where we wrap up our show with our mic drop song of the night. And you know, it's New Zealand Music Month, so why not wrap up the show with the Kiwi classic, Fat Freddy's drop, Wandering Eye, on mic.

0: Wrapping up the My Heart 20 for your Monday night, Fat Freddy's Drop, Wondering Eye, celebrating Te Mana Mapu Oro all out there, Oro. And that is me, done and dusted for your Monday. Holy hecka, that felt like a long shift, man. But I'll catch you guys back here tomorrow from 7 p.m. You guys stay safe, stay blessed. Just listen to some more music after this, man. I'll catch you guys tomorrow from 7 p.m. Bye, man.
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0: On the couch with my favorite Santa. I was about to, but you convinced us. 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
1: We can smoke Zai. 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

0: cementing his spot as one of NZ's favourite artists in 2025, he's heading the road to perform all over Aotearoa in 2026.
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0: Tauranga,
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17: Morning, Glenn here with the latest at 6. New data shows a wide gap between workers and employers when it comes to pay rise expectations. SEEK's new report shows less than half of workers are happy with their current salary.
18: 8 out of 10 Kiwis were expecting a pay rise, but only about half of them actually received one in the last year.
17: Health NZ has set aside $25 million to prepare for a busy winter in the South Island. It expects the number of patients to go up due to winter illnesses and is urging Kiwis to get the flu jab too, which is free for at-risk groups. A survey on eating disorders at Vic Uni has found trans and non-binary people are at higher risk. Dr. Gloria Fraser says it's hard to know exactly due to a lack of data here.
3: Maybe somewhere between 15 and 30% would be at elevated risk for an eating disorder. So this number tells us that it's significantly higher in trans people.
17: And overseas, a monster truck has driven into a crowd in Colombia, killing three people and injuring dozens more. Police say brakes failed during a show, video showing the vehicle crashing through a barrier. In rugby league with Machinery House, Warriors prop Jackson Ford is no longer the Dally M leader for NRL Player of the Year. He didn't get any votes in the weekend's win over the Eels, despite a really big game. And our Wellington Phoenix women are back home and determined to turn around a loss in the first leg of their A-League semi. They went down 2-1 to the Brisbane footballers over there and play again in Porirua Sunday. Defender Mackenzie Barry.
16: We've got nothing to lose, so Brisbane should be worried.
19: The real is back, the real is back.
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31: Good morning, good morning, good morning.
2: Kia ora, Tiwi.
31: Kia ora, kia ora, kia ora. It is the My Morning Crew, Tegan, Fame and Nixon. But guys, they're still not here.
2: Yeah, no.
31: They're still on leave. So yep. We've got producer Aaron and producer Eads with you.
2: It's a little fruit and veggie pack.
31: The fruit and veggie pack, that's what we landed on because we're the freshest produce is. Thanks to, who gave us that name yesterday?
2: More sissy.
31: Yes, more sissy. Thank you so much. And that's going to stick forever. And a shout out to Miguel and Poe who have texted through this morning
2: guys.
31: As well.
2: That's really nice.
31: The fruit and veggie name is sticking. Thank you, Miguel.
2: Mm-hmm.
31: But yeah, how was your day yesterday? How did you feel after the show?
2: It was good. I was surprisingly more tired than usual. It's actually quite hard talking quite a lot, isn't it?
31: It really is. Like, you know, we think we've got it pretty tough in the producer booth. But talking non-stop for however many hours it is, it's quite hard.
2: It is hard. It is hard.
31: I mean, definitely. But God, listen to us. We've got one of the easiest jobs in the world complaining.
2: Literally
31: there's people out there doing some tough mahi.
2: Yeah, truly.
31: Yeah.
2: We have a very good job.
31: Yeah.
2: I do have some very sore glutes today.
31: You have been complaining about them already.
2: Yeah, so I went to the gym yesterday, did 100 kg hip thrust, Aaron.
31: Oh my gosh.
2: Yeah, it felt bad.
31: Is it the one where you lie on the floor and you have the bar across your belly?
2: Across your hips,
31: Across your
2: so
31: hips.
2: You got your upper back on like a bench or something.
31: Yeah.
2: And you got the barbell across your hips and pew, pew, pew. Yeah, so they're definitely feeling it today.
31: Very nice.
2: But I'm back in the Hundy Club.
31: Good.
2: It's good. Good place to be.
31: Yeah. I went to the gym yesterday as well.
2: Oh,
31: wasn't quite doing as impressive stuff as you.
2: What were you doing?
31: What was I doing? I was doing Zercher squats.
2: Oh, those are hard.
31: I was doing dumbbell flies.
2: Yeah.
31: And what else was I doing?
2: It was a nice
31: rows,
2: little, dumbbell
31: like, rows.
2: Little full body day.
31: Yeah.
2: Oh,
31: yeah, it was
2: wonderful.
31: Good. Yeah. And so, I don't know, I've mentioned it once or twice before on the show.
2: Yeah.
31: I've been watching Outrageous Fortune. I know I'm very, very late to the party, but I've got one more episode to go.
2: Wow.
31: And there's like six seasons and there's like 20 episodes per season.
2: Oh,
31: they're
2: dang.
31: Like 40 minutes
2: You've
31: long.
2: You've been putting in the work.
31: I have been putting in the work. And it's a really good series. If you haven't watched it yet, I know it was out ages ago. You really should.
2: I've literally never heard of it, so
31: our
2: it's new to me.
31: Our old mate from George was on it, Tammy.
2: Oh,
31: he
2: that's
31: Munter.
2: The one that everyone talks about. Oh, okay.
31: And the guy who plays Homelander, Anthony Starr.
2: Yes.
31: He's in it. And it's so weird seeing him in a role because he plays twins. And one of the twins is a bit of a stoner. He's a little bit slow, a little bit dumb.
2: Mm.
31: And the other one's like a big-time lawyer. But it's so funny seeing him play
2: Do
31: a
2: both.
31: Completely different
2: the
31: role
2: contrast.
31: To Homelander.
2: Wow.
31: Yeah.
2: Well, but congratulations on all your hard work there.
31: Thank you. I
2: really
31: appreciate
2: proud of
31: it.
2: You.
31: But yeah, it's a different show today. We're going to be playing some highlights, some best bits from the morning crew,
2: That's
31: and
2: right.
31: we're playing a little bit more music as well. So let's just jump to the
2: Yeah, let's just do it.
31: This is new music.
2: Oh.
31: Let 'em know.
2: Oh, here we go. Happy Tuesday.
31: It's T.I. It's the My Morning Crew, Tegan, Fame, Nixon, but they're not here. Again, it's producer Eads and producer Aaron holding it down. Good morning, everyone.

0: is my the hottest of pop and R&B. That one right there. Yo, excuse me, miss Chris Brown, right here on the My Morning Crew, taking fame and Nixon. Except they're not here.
1: No, they're not. They're on leave.
0: It's just me and producer Aaron hanging out with you, taking you through some of the best bits from the year that's been so far. Now, Aaron, who's your favourite old fella?
1: My favourite old fella, I feel like you'll probably kill me for saying this because he's not really that old. You know the guy who comes in and does sports with us? Martin Devlin?
0: Martin Devlin.
1: He's my favourite old fella. He's not really that old, but God, he's a funny guy.
0: Yeah, he probably takes the cake for me too. Anyway, this is Teague's favourite old fella.
2: I just had a great interaction with an old fella this weekend.
3: Laurie, eh?
2: His name was Lawrence.
3: Lawrence.
4: Great moustache.
2: Property developer. Rich fella.
4: Did a $300 million deal in Queensland.
2: Yeah. Gave us some great wisdom. Just a great interaction and just really put a smile on my jaw.
4: Yeah.
2: So I wanted to know, who's your favourite old fella?
4: Olivia's here. Olivia, who's your favourite old fella?
5: Kia ora, Liv.
6: Morena team. I just went up from Hawke's Bay to Tāmaki, and while I was there, I was a personal trainer. And there was a man called Matua David. So he's a typical white dude, late 60s, but he used to always come to the mum's class that we had at Auto Fitness Studio. Anyways, so he was all the ladies, man. All the ladies loved him in the gym, and he was honestly just the best old fella that I definitely miss him moving here. Anyways.
4: Oh man, the confidence of this dude.
2: I like that.
4: Is this a women's class? Oh yeah, no, all good. I'll just take a seat.
3: See you on Wednesday.
2: Yeah, I'm good. I'm an old fella.
3: I'll be back. I'll bring
2: like
3: the water.
2: Shout out Marcel and David from Hawke's Bay.
4: Cassandra, what about you?
2: Who's your favourite old fella?
5: Old Cass.
7: Morena. I'm on mic for my voice. I'm a little bit sick.
4: Or hoarse.
7: Yeah, just a little bit.
4: Yeah.
7: My favourite old fella would be my grandfather. Nobody would top him. I'm 35 and he's 81 and he's still strong. He's only just retired, like fully retired. But I've never ever, I have no memory of him ever being angry, ever losing his patience or anything. From the age of eight, I was with my grandparents. And anytime I got in trouble with my nan, my granddad was always behind her, like trying to lighten up the situation and all of that. But he taught me what a real man is.
2: I like that.
3: Great role model.
2: Shout out, granddad.
4: Yeah. Oh my God,
2: that's good old fella.
4: What a real man is.
5: Yeah. Actuals, and not some of these boys walking around these days, hey?
4: Hard out, man.
5: Some of them can't even bloody change a tie.
4: Yeah.
5: Oh, this one's come through. Mad Butcher Peter Leach.
4: Yes. That's your mate.
2: He sometimes would comment on my photos and say, looking good, lovely lady.
5: Oh, I love a good old fella, man.
2: Yeah, I love an old fella, man.
4: Yeah.
2: You know, I don't have my granddad's passed, you know, so I don't have the old fella. My papa passed too. So don't have too many old fellas around anymore.
4: Yeah, true.
5: Just go to a retirement home. Just rock up and just say you're one of the.
4: Come on a Wednesday.
5: Yeah.
4: That's when I go visit my grandparents, man. Have a beer.
2: It's when I have Wananga.
4: Oh, yeah, true.
2: Wananga Wednesday, Sunny, you see.
5: They got enough characters there, eh, for you.
2: They keep me excited.
1: Eads, we need a new old fella for you. You can't copy me with Marty.
0: Yeah, sorry. I jumped on your bandwagon.
1: My bandwagon.
0: I reckon Jeremy Corbett.
4: Oh, he's good.
0: Pretty lit, and he's really good at his job.
1: And he's well known within the industry as well.
0: Yeah.
1: And everyone loves him. He's such a nice guy.
0: Yeah, not that old, but still, he takes it for me.
1: Mm-hmm.
0: Jump back into the beats. This one right here, LMA 100 on my. No.

0: rapping all night.
1: It is my, the hottest of pop in R&B. That one right there. Power Trip, J. Cole with Miguel. You got the My Morning Crew here, Tegan, Fame and Nixon, except they're not here. It's just me and producer Aaron.
2: Yeah.
1: But we're still doing this.
3: Headlines.
2: Canada, yes. The New Zealand of America, yeah. They've just set a world record for the most people dressed as dinosaurs.
1: Oh my god!
2: I feel like you'd love that, Eads. Are you
1: How
2: a very
1: cute.
2: You're a big dinosaur person?
1: Look, I can't go past a Stegosaurus. I'll tell you that for free. They're
2: okay.
1: Pretty lit.
2: Yeah, I'm pretty basic. Tyrannosaurus Rex.
1: Yeah.
2: Tiny little arms.
1: It's actually wild how they got those proportions and still survived.
2: I know. How do they pick stuff up? Yeah. I guess they just ate everything.
1: Just use their head.
2: Yeah. You also give that you would have been in high school the kind of person to go, rawr.
1: Oh, I definitely was. Yeah. That just took me back.
2: Yeah. But yeah, Canada, they set the new world record after the University of Calgary gathered 682 people dressed as dinosaurs.
1: Whoa.
2: For its 60th anniversary celebration.
1: Holy.
2: That seems like a random thing to do for an anniversary.
1: Totally.
2: But the event, dubbed as Rex's Jurassic Jamboree, brought
1: Jamboree.
2: Together students, staff, alumni, and the community in full dino costumes, creating a prehistoric-sized crowd. It beat out the previous record of 468 set in Florida, earning a Guinness World Records title and turning into a massive high-energy celebration.
1: Damn.
2: Yeah.
1: Wait, so, you know, this is like, I think I saw it online, this is like the inflatable dinosaurs,
2: yeah,
1: right?
2: Yeah, with the little fans in them.
1: That you kind of get and you blow them up and do all that stuff.
2: Yeah, like I'm pretty sure they're all little T-Rexes.
1: That's really cute. Look at that.
2: I find it wild that there was already a record to be broken. There's so many niche records.
1: Yeah, like, how was there already one set?
2: Do you remember we had that supercars driver in? I can't remember his name. But he did
1: the burpees.
2: The burpees world record. He's like, I just wanted to do a world record. And then it's like, bro, like, why did you choose one of the hardest things to do?
1: That is,
2: like, just do something easy. Like, I don't know. Like,
1: he said he found that
2: the
1: easy.
2: Longest hair, like, on your head.
1: True.
2: Mm.
1: That would take a while. The payoff would be like a couple years in the future.
2: Yeah. Exactly. If we were to do that, we should dress up as like get the most people dressed up as Fame.
1: Yeah.
2: Everyone rock
1: just
2: up.
1: An AS color T-shirt.
2: AS color T-shirt. A Nike cap.
1: Air Force Ones. White socks.
2: Yep.
1: Some linen shorts in winter.
2: Yeah.
1: And then a puffer jacket.
2: We should do it. And then we could like give away all the items. Because a new pair of Air Force Ones is pretty good because they're quite expensive.
1: That's true.
2: And then like a Kathmandu jacket. Get Kathmandu on board.
1: Yeah. I think we've started something.
2: Yeah. Well, we'll pitch it to him when he comes back tomorrow.
1: Yeah, guys, text her if you want to do that.
2: Yeah, but those are your headlines. Thanks to The Whitening Co. Real whitening, real results.
1: All right, we're going to jump back into the beats. Glenn has got us for news and sport up next on Mine.
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2: Glenn here at 6:30. New data from SEEK has shown a few industries are pretty generous with pay rises, but only about half of workers in the country have received a bump in their pay in the last year. City kickboxing is playing a big role in an anti-violence program for students in Auckland running two-day workshops. A mum of three is using World Asthma Day to raise awareness about how serious it can be. Jade Stevens says her son asked her not to die one day when she dropped him off to school. And overseas, pop star Britney Spears has dodged jail time in the US, arrested recently in California. She's agreed to plead guilty to reckless driving involving drugs or alcohol. And in sport, a disappointing end to the Invitational Hockey Tournament in China for our women's Black Sticks, losing 1-0 to China A to finish fourth at the four-team event.
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21: Thanks to Te Wānanga o Aotearoa.
1: Yeah, kia ora everybody.
2: Kia ora.
1: Good morning. This is My Morning Crew, Tegan, Fame and Nixon, except they're not here.
2: No, they're
1: It's
2: not.
1: Just myself, producer Eads, and producer Aaron with
2: yes.
1: ya.
2: And you know, before I was producing Eads, I used to do promos here at My.
1: Oh,
2: and
1: yes, that's right.
2: Can I tell you, I used to make a lot of people jump through hoops to win cash.
1: Mm-hmm.
2: It is so easy now.
1: What do you have to do?
2: Well, the My Home Run and 1NZ, 1NZ prepaid Plus are bringing you the world's easiest quiz. They are getting rid of the rules, no time limits, no pressure, and everyone who participates wins.
1: Oh my gosh, talk to me, Aaron.
2: You keep it locked from 3 p.m. weekdays, answer three questions correctly, and you score $300 cash.
1: Just like that?
2: Yeah, I used to get people to, like, I don't know, you call up, and then you have to, like, answer a really hard algebra question, and then you have to do a backflip. And then you have to film yourself doing it, and then you have to send it in, then you have to register online. Now all you have to do is get three easy questions right.
1: Look at that.
2: And you've written the questions, right?
1: I have, yes.
2: Okay, give me an example.
1: They're very easy. Yep. For example, what happens to your hair when you put it in water?
2: It gets wet.
1: Correct.
2: Is that actually one of the questions?
1: That's one of the questions, yeah. I'm going to have to change it now.
2: Like
1: though,
2: I said, guys, it's a lot easier than what it used to be. And it's all thanks to 1NZ. Go unlimited for 24 hours with all the data you want for just $5.
1: Beautiful. Jump back into the beats. This one right here, Saw, Sun and Water.

0: It is my, the hottest hip hop and R&B. That one right there, Sun and Water, Soar, right here with the My Morning Crew, Tegan, Fame and Nixon, except it's not Tegan, Fame and Nixon today. It's just myself, producer Eads, and producer Aaron.
1: Hello, hello. And yeah, we're taking you through some of the best bits. And at this time, we'd usually do Fame's Diary, so today's going to be no different. We've found a Fame's Diary for you.
0: Oh, yay.
1: And this one is about when he started doing hybrid rides. So taking an Uber, taking a bus, and then walking home.
0: Nice. Here it is.
2: Hello, everyone. Here are some thoughts and feelings from the past 24 hours, dear diary. Yesterday was the first day of utilizing hybrid ride homes. Homes?
3: Oh.
2: Hybrid.
3: Hybrid ride
2: home. Hybrid ride home. Which means I catch an Uber to the bus stop, then a bus the rest of the way home. It saves me about $15 a day. So I get into this Bolt. As I jump in, I say, how's your day been? You know, classic chat.
1: Mm.
2: Brother goes, yeah, good, good, good, good. I say, where do you live? He goes, South Auckland. I go, oh, yeah. I go, do you tend to like just float around from Central Auckland to South to West throughout your day?
3: Yeah, what's the vibe?
2: He says, the first thing I do is drive to Central Auckland. And then from there, I decline all rides that come from South Auckland. I said, why? He goes, I just don't feel safe. Now, I'll leave your imagination up to hands for guessing the ethnicity of this person. But I said to Mark as I got out of the car.
1: Dead giveaway. Are we
3: messing with Mark?
1: Dead giveaway.
2: I said, Mark, you have a great day, my brother. And it reminded me of a quote of what Martin Luther King once said. He goes, if we can't accept each other for who we are, then how can we accept who we are as people? That's all for today. Good night, dear diary.
0: Wow.
2: So sharp.
4: When he picked you up, he would have gone, I came all this way and now I still have to pick up a prime guy.
2: Because he had a nice car too. I always feel bad getting into a really nice car.
4: I feel like people in South Auckland would respect the car. It's people in Central that wouldn't respect the car.
2: In what way?
4: Especially like a Thursday, Friday night.
3: I just feel like had too many adult fizzies, eh?
4: Yeah.
3: Mm.
2: I've had a couple of drivers where they've said they've had to call the police because they've had, like, you know, intoxicated females in the back seat. They've passed out. They've gone into a destination.
4: Mm.
2: They're not waking up. So they don't want to, like, you know.
3: That's fair.
2: You know?
4: Yeah.
2: Touch them and stuff. So they have to call the cops to come and get them and take them out of the car.
4: Oh, damn.
2: Hectic, eh?
3: Yeah.
4: Do you know, if you need to take a ride that is over $140 on a taxi or anything, you know the best thing to do? Is piss in the back seat, because then you just pay the sewer fee and then that's it.
2: I thought you were going to say,
3: oh, is that something you've tried?
4: No, but I was just thinking about it. So go.
3: I mean, you're like, oh, it's going to be $200.
4: Sorry. Hands up. If you need to go to Whangarei and you need to catch a taxi and you've only got $140, bro, just pay that rather than paying like the $300 to get there. Just piss in the back seat.
2: Man, there were years back in the day where people would jump taxis, Tegan.
3: What does that mean?
4: Yeah. That's only when they used to carry cash.
2: Yeah. Jump taxis where you go, oh yeah, no, I'll pay you when you get to my house. Then you get to your house. Oh, my dad's left the money in the litter box. And you get out and you just run.
4: Run.
3: Oh, a little bit of a dine and dash, but with a taxi.
2: Mm.
3: Oh, okay.
4: Yeah.
3: Illegal.
2: Times are different though.
4: Yeah, times have changed.
3: You can't do that with an Uber.
4: No, you got to pay in advance.
3: You got to pay in advance here.
2: Unless you got a fake credit card.
4: No.
2: But we're not condoning that.
4: Nah.
2: No.
3: You only just got yourself a bank account, mate. Just chill out.
2: Yeah, thinking about a credit card. Yeah.
1: That guy really needs to get his license.
0: Yeah.
1: Yeah, and didn't work pay for it at some point? Like, they covered the fees and everything?
0: It was going to happen, and then something happened and it didn't happen.
1: Oh, my God. Story of his life.
0: That's all I can say about that.
1: Mm.
0: Hey, let's get back into the music. This one right here, a little bit of a throwback for you. Rihanna, Jay-Z, Umbrella on mine.

0: That is my, the hottest hip hop and R&B, that one right there. Jay-Z, Rihanna, Umbrella, right here with the My Morning Crew, Tegan, Fam and Nixon, except it's just Producer Eads and Producer Aaron.
1: What do you mean, just us?
0: Oh, sorry, except it's Producer Eads and Producer Aaron.
1: Well, that's much better. Although, I hate that you intro'd that song saying it's a throwback, which I guess technically it is now.
0: It really is.
1: But I just remember hearing that when I was a kid.
0: Yeah,
1: when I was in high school.
0: Sorry, guys. Yeah.
1: Thanks for making me feel old, man.
0: Yeah, all good. No worries. Hey, coming up after the break, we're going to jump back into the beats. We've got some Notorious B.I.G. on the way, so keep it locked. The My Home
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2: How many wheels does a road legal car have?
3: Four.
0: Wrong.
2: Five.
3: Oh!
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7: 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It's myself, producer Eads, and producer Aaron.
8: Morning.
7: On the tools today. Hey, coming up, we're going to talk about Nixon throwing his friend under the bus.
8: Oh, City, poor City.
7: Yeah, it was a hard day. But first, let's get into it. This one right here, Juicy, the Notorious B.I.G. on my...

0: It is my, the hottest hip-hop and R&B, that one right there, the Notorious B.I.G. Juicy, right here on the My Morning Crew. You got no Tegan, no Fame, no Nixon, but you got myself, producer Eads, and producer Aaron on the tools today. Hey, Nixon did something that's kind of eat us. He threw his friend under the bus in a really public format. Listen to this.
1: Cedric Sui 4.
2: Hello, City.
0: Good morning. City.
3: Morning, guys. Morning. How are you?
4: Congrats on the fight.
2: Yeah, man.
4: That's amazing.
3: Oh, thank you. Oh, it's tough. Thank you.
1: Why has your voice changed now that you've had a fight?
5: You're like, suck everybody.
1: Relax, buddy.
2: Crazy, eh? No, first of all, City, I mean, because, you know, I talk about Cedric quite a lot.
1: Yeah.
2: Unsolicited too, by the way. You know, this guy has been catching strays for years from me. But I just want to say publicly, man, I'm so proud of you, bro. You did so well, man.
3: Oh, thank you, bro. I love you, bro. Thank you. Appreciate it.
2: And also, like, we've all had a fight here and we've all lost, so he's the only winner we've got on the show. You know?
4: Actually, currently that's where you stand.
3: Yeah, I'm proud about that.
2: Yeah.
3: Undefeated, mate. Undefeated.
1: So our joint record is 1-4.
2: Cedric, I don't know if because, you know, it was a big night on Saturday night for you, and I don't know if you even remember this, but I just wanted to say sorry, man, because when you came out of the tunnel, you know, doing your big entrance to your song, I started calling your name, right? And then, like, you kind of turned the wrong way and you went to the wrong corner.
3: Yeah, I was confused. I didn't know where to go there. And then held up the fight.
2: Yeah. And then, like, I told your coach to stand to the side, and that's why you kind of got a bit confused. And then he was wondering who I was. And then that's probably that's probably why he tripped over the rope too.
4: Why are you standing up to corner him?
2: Because that's my boy.
4: But you lost.
2: Yeah, I lost.
3: Yeah, he walks up the corner, and my coach is like, "Who's this guy? What's this guy doing?" Honest, it really threw me off, man. That's why I got hit like the first round, because I was like, "Oh my gosh, what am I doing?"
4: Sounds about right.
2: This guy, you can tell he's played league and he's had a fight on the league field too, eh? Because every time the guy was getting too close, he would try and shoulder barge him.
1: Oh, City, wrong sport.
4: Yeah, wrong one.
1: City, muscle memory.
3: And you should also apologise for turning up. The tickets were sold out and this guy just strolls on in, man. What's
2: Yeah, I didn't pay. I just walked straight in.
4: Oh my God. Did you go in the back way up the sliding?
2: Yeah. No, me and Bueller just went in and just randomly found our way in. But I was like, City's not getting the money. I don't know who's getting the money.
3: No, they came up and talked to me and said, "Oh, City, you have to pay money for this guy that just turned up."
2: Also,
3: bro, that's why they're so late, man.
2: Well, how come your fight was more expensive than a Joseph Parker pay-per-view? It was like $60 to walk in.
3: Oh, mate, top fight over here, you know?
4: Exactly. It was a good bout.
2: Now, I don't want to be that guy, but how does it feel to beat up a 50-year-old man? Is it all right?
4: See your old fella, City.
3: He's got more life experience than me, mate.
1: I saw City walk to the wrong corner and the brother got wheeled in a wheelchair. Fought with crutches.
2: Could you hear me and Beulah on the side of the ring?
3: Yeah, all I could hear is you guys yelling. I couldn't even hear my coach.
4: What were you yelling?
2: I was like, body shots! Body shots!
3: Body shots. Punch him, turn around, run! Bump him off.
6: Note to self, don't take Nixon to a boxing match if you're ever doing a fight.
0: Yeah, I'm not taking him
6: anywhere. I would want him there for the confidence, because he has a lot of confidence, and he'd probably do a lot of shit talking and get in the other person's head. But after that, I'm like, nah, man, you can stay in the car park.
0: Yeah, I think you've got it. Let's get into it. This one, new music from Almin. It's called Honor on My.

0: It is my the hottest hip hop and R&B. That one right there, I mean, Honor. What a track.
1: What
0: Taking
1: a track.
0: Fame and Nixon. Just myself, producer Eads, and producer Aaron on the tools today.
1: Yes.
0: We're going to listen to some news and sport, and then we're going to get right back into it. So keep it locked. You're on mine.
2: After cementing his spot as one of NZ's favourite artists in 2025, he's hitting the road to perform all over Aotearoa in 2026.
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2: Celebrating the release of his new album, I'm Home, Te Wehi will be performing 6 shows this June in Hamilton, Auckland, Tauranga,
3: Rotorua,
2: Wellington and Christchurch.

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12: Morning, Glenn here with the latest at 7. Starting overseas, and tensions are escalating in the Strait of Hormuz, a key spot in the Middle East conflict. The US military claims it's blown up 6 Iranian boats in the strait after they launched multiple cruise missiles and drones at its Navy ships. No doubt more on that to come through the day. Back here, the South Island's health workforce is getting a boost for winter. Te Whatu Ora has earmarked $25 million for more beds and staff, expecting to be far busier as winter illnesses hit. It's World Asthma Day, and a mother of three is using her own experiences to raise awareness. Jade Stevens has asthma and says getting help was vital for her family.
13: Hospital admissions became so less common, I was able to be more involved with my kids' lives.
12: Kickboxers in Auckland are rolling out an anti-violence program for students in the city, running two-day workshops. Mike from Walk Without Fear says getting through to kids early can save lives. And one of the world's major sailing festivals, Auckland will host part of the Global Ocean Race next year, with officials pretty excited about it putting Auckland back on the map. In rugby with Shift 4, another talented player is heading overseas. Hurricanes loose forward Devon Flanders has been tipped by many to become an All Black this year, but he's off to Japan after the current Super Rugby season. And All White skipper Chris Wood could still be in the English Premier League next season. His Nottingham Forest side moving further from the relegation spots after a 3-1 win today over Chelsea.
14: Mai is stoked to present Leon Thomas on his Mutt Stonehill World Tour, hitting up Auckland's Town Hall June 9th, 2026. Tickets on sale now. Head up my.rover.nz for all the deets.
15: Like we always do with this.
9: You've joined the crew.
14: The My Morning Crew.
9: Thanks to Pizza Hut.
11: Yeah, kia ora everybody. Good morning.
15: Kia ora.
11: It's the My Morning Crew, Tegan, Fam and Nixon, except they're all away. And it's just myself, producer Eads and producer Aaron.
15: Yes.
11: Now, Fame is over in Sydney.
15: He is, yeah. He's in Sydney. He walked the red carpet last night for Mortal Kombat 2 premiere. And he interviewed Carl Urban and a few other cast members as well.
11: Okay, and do you know how it went?
15: Yeah, so I checked in with him. I was like, how did it go? Because he was a little bit nervous.
11: Yeah.
15: And it went well. Like, he asked some good questions. He got some good laughs out of them.
11: Okay. Good. We can trust him to do that.
15: He got some good answers, and he thinks he'll be invited back again if there's a Mortal Kombat 3. Although, did you see the stories he was putting up on our Instagram yesterday about the Nespresso machine?
11: I think I missed it. What happened?
15: So you know the little Nespresso machines, they got the pods, the coffee pods?
11: Yeah.
15: He couldn't figure out how to use it. And he goes, if anyone knows, and he like holds up the pod and it's crushed. He's like, if anyone knows how to use this properly, I don't know, it just keeps like crushing. I don't know what I'm doing. He's like, I'm putting it in with the circle facing the top.
11: Oh, he's putting it in the complete wrong way.
15: Yeah, yeah. You meant to put it in the circle facing the front of the machine.
11: Yeah, isn't there like a perfectly cut out shape?
15: There is a perfectly cut out shape on the top of it. And I sent him a picture of how you meant to do it. And he's like, oh my God.
11: My God.
15: I can't believe I missed that.
11: Fame. But only Fame. Also, only Fame would walk the red carpet in a little tartan flannel.
15: Oh, is that what he wore?
11: I'm pretty sure. Oh, get some nicer clothes, man.
15: Update the wardrobe. And he's wearing his Air Force Ones too, I'm guessing.
11: Of course he was. That's a staple.
15: Yep.
11: Hey, we're just going through some of the best bits of the year, but we're playing a little bit of extra music as well. This one right here, it's a fan favourite, a team favourite, Bruno Mars, Risk It All, online.

0: Nowadays, everybody wanna talk like they got something to say, but nothing comes out when they move their lips. Just a bunch of gibberish.
1: Just my the hottest hip hop in R&B. You got my morning crew here, Tegan, Fame, and Nixon, except they're all on leave. You got myself, producer Eads, and producer Aaron with you.
2: Oh yeah, and we're taking you through some of the best bits from the My Morning Crew. And Eads, what food screams I'm getting adult cuddles from you tonight?
1: Ooh, you know, for me?
2: Yeah.
1: It's a little bacon wrapped sweet potato.
2: Bacon wrapped sweet potato. Okay. For me, I'm thinking tiramisu. I love tiramisu so much, and it sounds sexy.
1: Hot. You also make a really good one.
2: So it is a little bit odd that I brought it to the shared work lunch.
1: Yeah, what did you want out of that?
2: What message was I putting out there? But yeah, I think, was it Fame? Fame was wanting to know what food would scream, give me adult cuddles right now.
1: Yeah, have a listen.
3: Yeah, if someone came knocking on your door, it's your crush, and they open the door, or you do, and they've got that in their hands, you're like, okay, put that on the kitchen counter, that's us.
4: Yeah. We're in love now.
3: You know, we ask food, right? Does that mean it's just an item? Because some people are texting through a whole spread.
4: Oh, I mean, you know, I know what you guys are like. My whanau, man, if it's a whole spread that's going to get you to fall in love with somebody, then go hard.
3: Someone reckons, man, all it is for me, smoked hapuka head.
1: No, your breath is not smelling good after that.
4: See, this is what I was saying before when the text started coming in the first time. I was like, man, my funny. See, you guys move different. This is why I wanted to hear from you this morning.
3: Someone reckons, man, honestly, ocean. Samoan cream bun from Ulutoa and Otahu. If you know, you know.
4: Oh, the cream bun, eh?
3: Ollie reckons it's definitely a baked pie or brownies because they put effort into it. Oh, sorry.
4: Renee, if someone came knocking on your door, Renee, and they had a big crush on you and they bought you this food, what food's going to make you go, oh yeah, that's us then? Yep.
5: I said a charcuterie board, you know, with little dips, little crackers, little bread, little cured meat, you know?
3: Like a chorizo or a prosciutto?
5: Yeah. I mean, all of the above, you know, track them on there.
4: Yeah. Is there anyone you've got in your mind that could potentially come knocking on your door going, I want you with the food?
5: No, I've got a boyfriend, but, you know.
4: Here's you with a boyfriend lusting over someone who's going to come with cured meat and a few crackers.
5: He could just, you know, come home with that and I'll be dead.
4: Oh, okay.
3: Or just walk out the back door and come to the front door.
5: If you're listening.
4: Jokes. Jokes. Shot, Renee. Thank you.
3: Wait, Eads, what you got on the old TikTok Live?
4: Yeah, what's coming through?
1: Well, everyone on TikTok Live is saying some sort of seafood. So we've had crayfish.
4: It's too stink.
3: Exactly.
1: It's too yuck. Yeah, someone said champagne and oysters.
3: Mm-hmm. Yeah, you don't know champagne and oysters.
1: For me, personally, fresh. If you go to a bakery and you get me a fresh bread of sourdough. If you hand pick a loaf of sourdough for me, that screams you want me.
4: Okay, what bakery sells sourdough?
1: Wild Wheat. Man, have you never been to Wild Wheat or Daily Bread?
3: All the things.
2: Oh, Daily Bread.
3: Fresh bread.
1: Yeah, because it's got that crunch on the outside, which is just sexy.
3: Are you going to eat the bread or what?
1: Nah, just listen to it.
4: Bro, there's my whanau members out south going to Windmill Bakery, any sourdough. Be happy with the French, they can move along.

0: It is the hottest hip hop and R&B. That one right there. What you need, Thames. Right here with the My Morning Crew, Tegan, Fame and Nixon. They are on leave. You got myself, producer Eads, and producer Aaron hanging out with you.
1: Kia ora.
0: Don't worry, guys. We're still doing everybody's favourite segment, keeping you up to date with everything you need to know. It's headlines. Here we go.
2: Headlines.
0: Yeah, that's right. Look, Aaron's put a little story in here, especially for me today.
1: I did say, you do this one, Eads.
0: Yeah.
1: You do this one, you've got this one lost.
0: I've got it. The rainbow tick is going to take care of this one. So, apparently, studies have shown America may have already had a gay president.
1: It kind of makes sense, right? Like, how many presidents have they had?
0: The odds
1: are that one of them would have had to be gay.
0: Yeah.
1: Right?
0: Yeah. So I don't know actually how to say this name. Alexandria Ocasio-Cortez has sparked debate after suggesting it's possible that the US may have already had a gay president, pointing to how private lives weren't always publicly known.
1: True.
0: Which is true. Historians note that past societal norms often force people to conceal aspects of their identity, meaning historical records may not fully reflect personal relationships of public figures. Now, I can relate. I can relate in a really big way because I used to be straight.
1: No.
0: And I used to conceal my personal relationships.
1: No.
0: Wild, right?
1: No, it's crazy.
0: Yeah, before I came out, I was very closeted. And I think, you know, there was a lot of judgment on the ability of people who were gay. I'm just going to say it. People were, you know, skeptical of those people. So I imagine if you're in power, you'd want to hide it because I don't know if people would trust you the same way.
1: Yeah, and it's kind of sad that you have to say that, right?
0: Like,
1: yeah. But I had a wee look to see if there were any current, like, gay leaders.
0: Okay,
1: or current lesbian leaders.
0: Love that.
1: So there are a few gay leaders.
0: Yep.
1: There is Edgars Rinkevich from Latvia.
0: Nice.
1: He's the president. The prime minister of Andorra, Xavier Espot Zamora. And Rob Jetten from the Netherlands, he's the prime minister. He's gay.
0: Oh my gosh.
1: Yeah. And then if we're talking lesbians, currently open lesbians, there aren't at the moment. But in the past, the leader of Iceland,
0: okay,
1: the prime minister, and the prime minister of Serbia.
0: Wow, come on, lesbians. What are we doing?
1: Yeah, no.
0: Get into politics.
1: Yeah.
0: I mean, Chloe Swarbrick.
1: Oh, yeah. I mean,
0: she's out there.
1: She's up the top.
0: She's open, I'm pretty sure.
1: I think so. Yes. Yeah, I think she is. Yeah.
0: Well, that actually makes me feel really nice.
1: Yeah.
0: That there are people in power who are brave enough to say, I'm gay.
1: I'm gay. Nice.
0: Those are your headlines, all thanks to The Whitening Co. Real whitening, real results. Coming up after the break, we're going to jump back into the beach. We've got a bit of Jack's project on the way. Keep it locked on mine.
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13: Morning, Glenn here with the latest at 7, starting overseas, and tensions are escalating in the Strait of Hormuz, a key spot in the Middle East conflict. The US military claims it's blown up 6 Iranian boats in the strait after they launched multiple cruise missiles and drones at its Navy ships. No doubt more on that to come through the day. Back here, the South Island's health workforce is getting a boost for winter. Te Whatu Ora has earmarked $25 million for more beds and staff, expecting to be far busier as winter illnesses hit. It's World Asthma Day, and a mother of three is using her own experiences to raise awareness. Jade Stevens has asthma and says getting help was vital for her family.
14: Hospital admissions became so less common, I was able to be more involved with my kids' lives.
13: Kickboxers in Auckland are rolling out an anti-violence program for students in the city, running two-day workshops. Mike from Walk Without Fear says getting through to kids early can save lives. And one of the world's major sailing festivals, Auckland will host part of the Global Ocean Race next year, with officials pretty excited about it putting Auckland back on the map. In rugby with Shift 4, another talented player is heading overseas. Hurricanes loose forward Devon Flanders has been tipped by many to become an All Black this year, but he's off to Japan after the current Super Rugby season. And All Whites skipper Chris Wood could still be in the English Premier League next season, his Nottingham Forest side moving further from the relegation spots after a 3-1 win today over Chelsea.
12: You've joined the crew.
3: The My Morning Crew.
12: Thanks to Pizza Hut.
0: Yeah, kia ora everybody, good morning.
1: Hello,
0: it's the My Morning Crew, Tegan, Fame and Nixon, except they're all on leave. Fame's back tomorrow. You got myself, producer Eads, and producer Aaron.
1: Yes, you're doing a great job at pushing the buttons today.
0: Thank you.
1: Eads, I know at the start of the show you would have noticed that, well, you might not because it's a little behind the scenes.
0: It is.
1: I was the one that was talking first.
0: Yes.
1: And that's because I was pushing the buttons because Eads was a little nervous. Eads
0: was.
1: Like, I don't want to push the buttons for the first break.
0: Yeah, but I'm doing it.
1: Yeah, you got it.
0: Thank you.
1: You're smashing it. Well,
0: it actually feels really good.
1: Yeah.
0: Hey, we're playing out some of the best bits, and this next bit is really relevant to the times. Petrol is hella expensive.
1: Hell yeah, it is.
0: Teague's dad, legend Kev, came through with some tips. We're going to jump into that, but first, Drax Project, Summer Rain, on mine.

0: That is my The Hottest of Pop and R&B, that one right there. Jack's Project, Summer Rain with some ad-libs from Aaron. You got producer Eads and producer Aaron with you. We're going through some of the best bits from the show. This one right here, very relevant to the times. It's all about how you can save petrol. Have a listen.
1: Hey, just quickly, before we get into this petrol chat with Uncle Kev.
2: Yeah.
1: Tegan's there. The reason why we can't drop the price of petrol is because there's not enough of it. If we drop the price, everyone will buy too much of it and then we'll run out quicker.
2: Yeah.
1: That's the reason why.
3: Simple.
2: That's a really good way to explain it.
1: It's economics, man. Supply and demand. Yeah.
2: And you don't want to go get a bunch of it because that will drive the price up.
1: Yeah.
2: Yeah.
1: Exactly.
2: Yeah. Stop stocking it up. It'll keep going up.
1: Eads has made Uncle Kev a little intro.
2: Oh, really?
1: Yeah, yeah.
2: So, like, instead of a Tegan's tips, it's like Uncle Kev's tips?
1: Let's take a listen. Okay.
4: Oh. Tip city bish, tip city bish.
0: Kev.
4: He's got TikTok tips via tippies bish.
1: Nice, Kev.
2: All right, yes, we have called on my father, Kev. He's kind of the all-round kind of guy, but he is a mechanic by trade when he was in the military.
1: That's
2: so
1: a
2: he
1: true
2: knows
1: New Zealand bloke.
2: A lot. He knows a lot about vehicles, and he's always giving me some tips and tricks, so I thought, why not share it? We have actually done it on the show a couple of years ago. I can't remember why, but we were talking about fuel, and I thought this would be a great time to let there be a little research. Surgeons and Kev's tips. And basically, so our fuel, it's expensive. We understand that. But how do we make the fuel that we have last a little bit longer? Like, what are some things that, like, some controlled variables that we can, I don't know, work with that'll help it last longer? So I think we've got a few five different tips, but we'll just play them one by one. And this is what Dad sent me last night.
1: All right, over to you, Uncle Kev. Here's the
5: first one. Morena, morning crew. Talking to Tegan yesterday, and she asked me if I could come up with some tips to improve car fuel economy. So here we go. Driving habits. Drive smoothly. Avoid harsh braking and rapid acceleration.
1: Oh, drive smoothly.
2: Which she said can be hard in the city.
1: Mm-hmm. Yeah,
2: you know, that can be hard in the city, but if you can be aware of it.
1: Yeah, okay.
2: Next one.
1: Tip number two.
5: Watch your speed. Driving at high speed significantly increases fuel consumption. And here's a trick. Use your cruise control. Using your cruise control helps maintain a constant speed and reduces unnecessary acceleration.
2: Which I didn't actually know. I never use cruise control.
1: I love using it.
2: I will be now. I'll start now. You've got another one?
1: Tip number three.
5: Something you mightn't have thought about, though, is your vehicle maintenance. Check your tyre pressures. Make sure that they are correct. If you don't know, go and see your local tyre guy and he'll be able to help you out.
1: Yeah, nice.
2: Or even a quick Google just to check that you've got the right PSI for your tyres.
1: Tip number four.
5: And here's a couple that you really didn't think about is reduce extra weight in your car. So if you've got stuff sitting in your boot that's just doing nothing, get it out.
3: Oh, it makes so much sense.
1: I know. Hey.
2: Yeah, because a heavier car uses more fuel. So sometimes by the same logic, that means a full tank would use more fuel.
1: Yeah, because it's making the car heavier.
2: But then, like, if it's only going to go up and up and up, the prices, so you might as well just fill it up if you can.
1: Yeah.
2: You know what I mean? Do we have one more, or is that done?
1: Yeah, no, we got one more. Yeah. But imagine if you had, like, a heavy family and you had to drive them around in your van.
2: Oh, here we go. Show you where you guys single.
1: Totally walk. Yeah. last tip number five.
5: And then lastly, aerodynamics on your car. If you've got a big roof rack or a box on top, how about thinking about taking that off? Hopefully this helps you out. I'm sure the crew would be interested to hear from you if you've got any better tips on this. So have a great day. See you.
1: Oh, I love it. He did a little solicit.
0: Did you know, Aaron?
6: Yes.
0: I did my first tyre pressure check over the weekend.
6: First ever.
0: No one's going to be surprised about this, but my partner took me to the petrol station and I did my tyre pressure.
6: I'm glad someone in your life is showing you these things. It's wild. Like, I had to show you how to fill up the window wiper fluid.
0: I don't know. I've got everyone looking out for me. Hey, here's Pax Life, Tupac with Ashanti and T.I. on

0: It is my, the hottest hip-hop and R&B. Pax Live, Tupac, Ashanti and T.I. right here with the My Morning Crew, Tegan, Fame and Nixon. They are on leave. So you've got myself, Producer Eads, and Producer
1: More
0: Alan
1: than
0: with
1: a...
0: you. Now, my Ministry of the Education...
1: Of the education.
0: Wow, I
1: clearly need to go back to school.
0: I need to really focus on this one.
1: Yeah.
0: They want to spotlight more heroes of the classroom. So if there's a teacher that's made a positive impact on your life, you can nominate them and we will make their day by going and giving them their flowers because they deserve it.
1: Lovely.
0: We've got a latest episode live on my Instagram and Facebook, so go and check it out. You can text CLASS, CLASS.
1: Well done. Good
0: Thank
1: spelling.
0: Thank you. 2463 and we'll send you back the link to see the whole vid. And if you have someone that you want to nominate as well, all you need to do is head to my.river.nz and you can chuck their name in there. That's all thanks to the Ministry of Education. Find out about becoming a teacher in New Zealand, whether you've just finished school, recently graduated, or want to change careers, teaching could be for you.
1: Nice. Yeah. You're going to drop off some flowers today, right?
0: I am, yes.
1: Where are you going?
0: We're heading out. I'm taking Shay with me to Sylvia Park School.
1: Oh, okay.
0: To surprise someone there. I'm not going to say who.
1: Yeah, yeah.
0: But we received a beautiful nomination for a teacher there, so we're going to head out and do that.
1: Oh, that's lovely.
0: Yeah, it's real
1: heartwarming. Who was the teacher for you in high school or primary school?
0: I've been thinking about it, but I actually didn't go to school, really. So I didn't really make those.
1: I believe that after your reading.
0: What do you mean? Yeah, I didn't really form those relationships, did you?
1: I see. Yes, Miss Campbell. Miss Campbell in year five, I think it was.
0: Oh, damn, you got a good memory.
1: Yeah, I mean, I also had the hots for her. And she made me a student of the year.
0: Wow.
1: Yeah, I know, pretty good. It obviously went both ways.
0: You give teachers pet energy so hard.
1: Especially
0: hardcore.
1: In that class I did, yeah.
0: You'd be sitting there, legs crossed, sitting up tall.
1: Oh, absolutely. It was great posture. Yeah.
0: You would have also told other kids, like, shh.
1: Yeah, I did, yeah. Oh. Miss Campbell's talking, man. Shut up.
0: Wow. Hey, just after the break, we're going to jump back into the beats with some Petey Pablo. So keep it locked on my...
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3: It's the My Morning Crew here, not Tegan, Fame and Nixon. It is just the producers, Producer Eads and Producer Aaron with you. Hey Aaron,
5: yes.
3: Bend your knees,
5: oh.
3: Put your hands on your knees
5: yeah.
3: and shake it, because oh. this one right here is goodies. See

0: and R&B, ooh. Sierra, Peter Pablo.
1: I haven't taken my hands off her knees yet.
0: Oh my gosh, Aaron, stop. It's okay. Whoa.
1: Sorry.
0: I'll film that. Put it on my morning crew story. That one right there, goodies. You got the My Morning Crew here. Tegan, Fame and Nixon. Producer Eads and producer Aaron filling in for them. Fame is back tomorrow. Aaron, how many Weet-Bix do you have?
1: How many Weet-Bix?
0: Yeah.
1: Zero.
0: Oh.
1: I don't like Weet-Bix. Oh. They're overrated. They're not that great.
0: Oh.
1: But it explains a lot. That's why I don't have as many muscles as you.
0: Yeah, that's
1: true. How many
0: true.
1: Do you have?
0: Six.
1: Six. Oh, six. Well, it could be an All Black.
0: Thank you. Mm. Well, someone else on the show has just discovered Weet-Bix. Here it is.
2: Everybody should love Weet-Bix. I've only just discovered it, my whanau, and because I didn't know they made a gluten-free one.
1: Yeah.
2: And I've been loving every minute of it, man. When Tegan comes in the morning, me and Aaron are sitting in the kitchen. I'm eating breakfast now.
3: Yeah. What is it? Weet-Bix.
2: It's Weet-Bix.
4: Oh. Weet-Bix is just so yummy.
3: It's universal.
4: I actually talked about it on my podcast last week, and then I met the Weet-Bix rep, and she sent me home with a bunch of Weet-Bix.
2: Oh, yeah, how good is
4: Weet-Bix? I'm living, Barry. I'm living.
2: Barry.
3: Shout out, Basil.
4: Can I just chuck another cereal in the mix that I know you guys are going to make fun of me for, but I used to love it growing up?
2: Be brave, go.
4: Do you remember the Hubbard's Bugs and Mud?
3: Anything Hubbard's, get out of them. Get out of this.
4: No, hear me out.
3: In the bin.
4: It was like an alternative to Cocoa Pops, Fana. Kind of looked like little bits.

0: bits of little bits of dirt, and then there was like puffed rice that kind of looks like maggots. That's why it was called Bugs and Mud.
1: Oh,
0: but
1: damn.
0: it was like a chocolatey, banana-y flavour.
1: Man.
0: Bugs and Mud. Who else had Bugs and Mud?
1: I never had Bugs and Mud.
0: Okay.
1: Man, I wasn't even allowed Cocoa Puffs when I was little, man. I had to eat Cocoa Puffs.
2: Oh, yeah.
1: Because it was cheaper. I never know what it's like to have the yellow box in our pantry.
0: Oh, my God. What about Honey Puffs?
1: I've never had Honey Puffs either.
0: They got discontinued.
1: No, I was more of a cornflakes guy back in the day.
2: See, that's what I mean. That's why you love Weet-Bix now, because you never experienced it as a kid. It's one of those things you grow out of, bro.
1: No, it's not.
2: Nutri-Grain, Chex, Crunchy Nut, okay. Special K.
0: Chex, yes.
1: Mate, Sarah found me the other day just sitting on the couch watching YouTube, and I was just eating the Weet-Bix dry because I quite liked it.
2: Shut up.
0: That ain't right.
1: I was like, oh, she's like, what are you doing? Put at least a banana on it.
0: See,
1: I was like,
0: people that's saying, right. Absolutely so versatile. A little brown sugar, yogurt, fruit salad. Fruit salad? Well, not fruit and salad.
2: Fruit salad.
0: Warm, cold. It's definitely the top three.
1: Man.
0: You can have it so many ways. And now you can have overnight Weet-Bix. It's even better.
1: That's what I've been doing lately. It makes it all nice and soft.
0: Warm, yeah. Some people do hot water.
1: Ooh.
2: What in the what?
1: Bro,
2: I grew up pover. I've never heard of warm Weet-Bix.
0: You haven't?
2: No.
1: Oh, no. Can you have it warm?
0: Yes.
2: With hot water.
0: You can put hot water on it.
1: Oh, no. I thought we were still talking about the overnight one. Where
0: no, you have it in winter.
1: Oh, okay. Oh, let me try that then, because it's getting a little chilly.
0: Yeah, you just have a little Google, mate.
1: Little hot water.
0: You find yourself some recipes.
1: People who put sugar on their Weet-Bix, though, stop being fat. Honestly.
2: You don't put sugar on your Weet-Bix.
0: Okay, this is the routine. You pour the milk on. This is the most simple Weet-Bix and the best Weet-Bix you can have. You pour the milk on. I like a soggy Weet-Bix.
1: Yeah.
0: Okay.
2: Sorry, what?
0: And then, you proceed to pour the sugar on.
1: Mm.
0: But you know what you do when you're a young child who doesn't have many treats in the house?
1: Yeah.
0: You just put a little teaspoon of sugar in the milk that no one sees, and then you can spoon that up later.
1: Oh, damn. Okay. Mm.
0: So it's like some sugary milk.
2: Oh, my God.
1: Pratika, good morning to you. How are you?
2: Oh, Pratik.
3: Good. How are you?
1: Good. Where does Weet-Bix sit? Is Weet-Bix in your top five?
2: Yeah.
3: Yeah, it's everyday breakfast.
1: Yeah,
3: it's
1: so good, eh?
0: Yeah.
1: Mm.
2: Do you have any drinks with it, or just that, like a hot cup of tea?
3: No, it's Milo. I make Milo.
2: Oh.
3: And then I put butter on my Weet-Bix, and then we dip in it.
1: Okay. Look at you.
0: Okay.
1: It's very Gordon Ramsay of you.
2: Yeah.
1: Paige from Pakuranga, is Weet-Bix in your top five cereals of all time?
4: It definitely is. Even the berry Weet-Bix bites and Fit Preps overnight Weet-Bix.
0: Oh, yes.
1: Okay. Man, bougie.
2: Fruity Bix.
0: Yeah, there's like the little fruity ones, yeah.
1: Aaron screams that you would eat Fruity Bix.
5: Get out of here with your Fruity Bix.
1: You would be
5: that's
1: fruity.
5: Eats through and through.
6: That actually is my favourite. I said that before and I got hated on.
1: No one eats that.
6: You know what I'm really proud of?
5: What?
6: Nixon.
1: Yeah, he doesn't eat breakfast.
6: Yeah,
1: and now he does.
6: He's really branching out, exploring new things.
5: Yeah.
6: This one right here is brand new music. It's Obvious from Chris Brown on mine.

0: It is my the hottest hip hop and R&B. That one right there, Crooked Smile, J. Cole with TLC right here with My Morning Crew. Second Fame and Nixon an hour away. Fame is back tomorrow. You got myself, producer Eads, and producer Aaron holding it down for ya. We're taking you through some of the best bits from the show thus far throughout the year. We're going to jump back into it. Glenn is going to take us some news and sport up next, so keep it locked. You're on My.
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19: Morning, Glenn here with the latest at 8. New data from SEEK has found only about half of all Kiwi workers got a pay rise in the past year. It also found there are some industries which are more generous than others.
20: We typically see the highest at the moment in areas like professional services, technology and some of the industrial sectors as well.
19: City kickboxing is playing a big role in an anti-violence program for students in Auckland. The two-day workshops hope to educate teens on how to curb their aggression and is in memory of Fo Vakia, who was killed by a coward punch in 2021. A mum of three is using World Asthma Day today to raise awareness about how serious it can be. Jade says she was regularly in hospital and one of her children made a comment which really stuck with her.
21: I dropped him off at school, he was 5, and he said to me, "Mummy, please don't die today." And I'd never realised how it was impacting him.
19: Overseas, a monster truck has driven into a crowd in Colombia, killing 3 and injuring others. Police say the brakes failed. And in the US, pop star Britney Spears has dodged jail time, agreeing to plead guilty to reckless driving involving drugs or alcohol. In sport, a disappointing end to the Invitational Hockey Tournament in China for our women's Black Sticks, losing 1-0 to China A to finish 4th at the 4-team event. At a rugby with Shift 4, tough run for the Blues before the Super Rugby playoffs. Games coming against the Crusaders, Hurricanes and Chiefs. Commentator Tony Johnson told the DS ESPN podcast, he thinks the Blues are still title contenders.
0: What they have to do is start playing better across the whole 80 minutes.
1: My and Frontier Touring present

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2: Tegan, Fame and Nixon.
0: Thanks to Te Wānanga o Aotearoa.
3: Yeah, kia ora everybody. Good morning. You got myself producer Ede and producer Aaron here.
4: What's up guys?
3: We're filling in for the team. Tegan's on leave, Nixon's moving house, he's on leave, and Fame has been over in Australia doing some interviews.
4: He is, and he'll be gutted that he's missing out on this today.
3: Oh,
4: unless they're doing
3: happening?
4: It in Australia. You told me about it yesterday, free cone day today with
3: gosh,
4: Ben and Jerry's.
3: Free cone day.
4: Yeah, and what it was something like you could get free ice cream cone.
3: Yes.
4: With ice cream.
3: That's right.
4: And then you could line back up again and get as many as you want.
3: Yeah, as many as you want.
4: It's unlimited, right?
3: Yeah.
4: That's crazy. They do it every year.
3: So exciting. Multiple locations across the Motu today.
4: Mm-hmm.
3: Go and get yourself a free ice cream. A little Tuesday treat.
4: Treat yourself,
3: little
4: guys.
3: A little Tuesday sweet treat.
4: Yeah.
3: We're going to take you through some of the best bits that have happened in the show thus far. And that's about it. We're going to have some fun too.
4: Oh, yay. Some
3: yay.
4: Fun. Can't wait.
3: All right, here it is. We've got Broke Heart Break.
4: Broke Heart Break.
3: Oh my gosh, I'm losing it. It's only 8 o'clock. Maoli featuring Brett Young on my...
5: Maoli.

0: Love you. What a track you got, my morning crew here. Tegan, Fame and Nixon, except it's just myself, producer Eads, and producer Aaron with you.
1: Hello.
0: Hello. We're taking you through some of the best bits of the my morning crew this year. And now this one, we were talking about what hotline would we have. For me,
1: Yes.
0: I would have the sexuality hotline and help you figure everything out.
1: Oh, how to come out kind of vibes.
0: Mm-hmm. Yeah.
1: What would you have? Mine would be very similar. How to come out to your partner that you fart. Yeah, you know, there's that like that point in a relationship when you're like, when can I stop holding this in being in dire pain every day?
0: I'm still not there
1: I've
0: yet.
1: Got you. I can help you with
0: emotional
1: that.
0: Support.
1: Yeah.
0: Okay. These are what hotlines we'd have.
2: I Google pastors I can call in New Zealand. Turns up there's a prayer hotline.
0: Oh my God.
1: Wait, so you caught it?
2: I caught it. And Aaron, you've listened to the call. And what's the call we've made here with the call?
3: It was obviously very useful, useful to you, but I think the most interesting part was that there is a hotline that you can call for prayers and to confess.
2: Yes.
3: So I'm kind of thinking, what other hotlines should there be? What hotlines would we run on the show?
2: You know, so like if we individually, we had our own hotline where people could call us, what would those hotlines be?
4: Oh, honestly, rather than confess your sins to me, just give me the goss. whatever is happening in your life right now that you just need to like vent, just tell someone to get it off your chest, because otherwise it's going to the grave, it's going to the vault.
1: Yeah.
4: You're locking it away forever.
1: I'll
4: be all ears. Quite happy to be all ears for that.
2: So you'd be the gossip hotline?
4: Yeah. But like they have to call me to tell me the goss, and I just become this like beacon of secrets.
1: Oh, okay.
2: Yeah. You can't hold a secret though.
4: But if I held the burden of that many secrets, I think I'd be fine to keep it for myself. But it would be a heavy weight on my shoulders.
1: Hundreds,
4: unfortunately.
2: Yeah. What do you think Nixon's hotline would be for?
5: Oh, it'd be grass. Hey, you got problems with your lawn?
4: Yeah.
5: Give me a call.
4: Or maybe like
5: confidence.
4: Maybe you're the one to call. Hey, have you got dirt on this person?
1: Mm.
5: Oh, okay.
4: Because you quite often have dirt on people.
5: Yeah, true.
4: Yeah. Maybe we could work in a syndicate.
5: I can do background checks.
4: Yes.
5: So I'm about to date this person.
2: Yeah.
5: Do you know anything about them? Oh, yeah, nah,
4: almost
5: stay
4: like
5: away.
2: Oh, yeah, you've got the dirt.
5: Yeah.
4: You'd be like, once upon a time in Hitch Nightclub. Mm. That's where it would start.
2: Eads, what would be your hotline?
0: Oh, yeah.
2: What are we calling
0: fame.
2: You for?
0: How to please a woman.
1: Oh!
2: How much are you charging pickles?
0: No charge for free?
2: Free
0: advice. I want all of the women to be satisfied.
4: Oh, wow, okay.
2: That's a world I want to live in.
5: Yeah. I don't know, that just gave me a sore tummy.
2: That's for other reasons.
4: And what's
2: Aaron's hotline?
4: Gut issues.
5: Yeah, gut issues.
3: Gut issues. I thought I could do Ask Jeeves, and it's like butler troubleshooting issues, like if your butler isn't listening to you.
5: No, no one's calling you because no one's got a butler.
3: There'll be someone. I'm sure Christopher Luxon has one that he has issues with.
2: What's how to pick up their performance?
0: Yeah, there you have it. We're taking through some of the best bits from the My Morning Crew this year, myself and producer Aaron. Let's get back into the beats. This one is one of my favourite songs this year. It's Don Toliver featuring Rema, Secondhand, on my. How am I supposed to

0: I supposed to let you walk away? How am I supposed to let you go?
1: It is my, the hottest hip hop and R&B. That one right there. Don Toliver featuring Rema. It's called Secondhand. You're on the My Morning Crew. Tegan Fame and Nixon. No Tegan, no Fame, no Nixon. You got myself, producer Eads, and producer Aaron this morning. Aaron's going to give us some headlines.
2: Hell yeah.
3: Headlines.
1: What you got?
2: I can't believe we didn't mention this yesterday, but it's actually New Zealand Sign Language Week this week.
1: Oh my gosh.
2: Yeah. Do you know any sign language?
1: The only one I can remember, I think I learned some in primary school, is thank you.
2: Thank you. How do you do thank you?
1: Which is bringing your hand to your chin.
2: Yeah.
1: And then taking it off your chin and bringing it forward.
2: Like gesturing it forward.
1: Yes.
2: Thank you.
1: Thank you.
2: Oh, yes. You know, I've seen that being used before.
1: But that's all I can remember, to be honest with you.
2: Yeah, yeah. I remember my name is, and I think it's my. So you like put your hand to
1: hand
2: your chest.
1: Hand on your chest, yeah.
2: And then you take two fingers to your temple.
1: Yeah.
2: And that's name.
1: Name.
2: And then you sort of guide it away towards
1: away.
2: Like
1: flick.
2: Away from your head. Yeah,
1: yeah.
2: My
1: okay.
2: name is.
1: Is.
2: And then you can like finger spell your name.
1: Oh.
2: But I also learned that in the deaf community you have like your you can obviously spell your name, but then you have like a sign for your name.
1: Oh,
2: they will give you a sign. Like I guess if you contribute to the deaf community a lot.
1: Yeah.
2: But yeah.
1: That's really
2: we've
1: cool.
2: had people in from to celebrate NZSLW before.
1: Yeah.
2: And they've taught us how to sign some things. Really cool.
1: Oh,
2: yeah.
1: I love that.
2: But if you wanted to learn some things this New Zealand Sign Language Week, text sign, S-I-G-N.
1: Love that.
2: S-I-G-N. Mm-hmm. I know what you guys are like on the text machine.
1: Yeah, not,
2: to 463. No, to 463. And we'll send you back a link on how you can celebrate New Zealand Sign Language Week and a few little things that you can learn.
1: Amazing. Get amongst it, guys. If you're ordering a coffee today or, you know, somebody lets you in or you're at the supermarket, use the sign language. Thank you.
2: Yeah.
1: Nice and simple.
2: Yeah, nice and easy.
1: Easy way to support it as well.
2: And those are your headlines thanks to The Whitening Co., NZ's leading whitening brand.
1: Beautiful. We're going to jump back into it just after some headlines. Keep it locked.
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21: Glenn here at 8.30. It's World Asthma Day and a mother of three here is using her own experiences to raise awareness. Jade Stevens has severe asthma and says getting help was vital to spend more time with her family. The South Island's health workforce is getting a boost for winter. Te Whatu Ora earmarking $25 million for more beds and staff. Kickboxers in Auckland are rolling out an anti-violence program for students in the city, running two-day workshops. And a bit of royal news from the UK, Buckingham Palace hitting social media to confirm Princess Eugenie is expecting her third child. And a rugby with Shift 4, another talented player is heading overseas. Despite being tipped to become an All Black this year, Hurricanes loose forward Devon Flanders is off to Japan after this current Super Rugby season.
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1: Yeah, kia ora everybody. Good morning. You got the My Morning Crew here. Tegan, Fame and Nixon. Except there's no Tegan, no Fame, no Nixon. It's just myself, producer Eads and producer
2: Morning
1: Aaron
2: it,
1: with
2: guys.
1: You.
2: Morning. Hey, now, if you're unsure if you should be on the Māori role or the general role, I'm here to help. If you're Māori and over 18, you can choose which role to enroll in. Your choice affects which candidates you can vote for, but it doesn't affect your party vote. Storm from My Days caught up with Hone Fowler to kōrero about the different options and what they could mean for you.
1: Beautiful.
2: To catch up on Storm's kōrero, text VOTE, V-O-T-E, to 463 to watch the video and learn more. And it's all thanks to the Māori role or general role. No right or wrong, it's just what's right for you.
1: Beautiful, love that messaging. Hey, we're going to jump back into the beats. This one right here, Dave, Tim's, it's Rain Dance, online.

0: 5'9", brown eyes.
1: It is my thoughts of pop and R&B. That one right there, Dave Thames Rain Dance. You're here with the My Morning Crew, Tegan Fame and Nixon, producer Ed and producer Aaron filling in for them. We're playing out some of the best bits of the year. And do you know what screams rich to me? It is white socks, because it shows that you can replace your socks.
0: Ah, yes. What screams rich to me? I mean, it's pretty standard for me, but having a butt like Jeeves.
1: Yes. That screams really loudly in my face.
0: Yes.
1: Rich.
0: Sorry. Yeah.
1: Here we go. The new symbol of wealth. Have a listen.
2: What's the new symbol of wealth out there?
3: Oh, here we go.
4: You took my one. Mine was Whittaker's chocolate over Cadbury. My local fresh choice is Whittaker's for $9.50. I don't know who's buying that.
5: Yeah, you're right. I actually don't know who can even afford that right now.
2: Yeah, but Lauren, how good is Almond Gold though?
4: It's the Hazella for me, for sure. Like, I'm not doing Cadbury anymore, but I'm also not buying Whittaker's, so I'm in a pickle.
3: What's your issue with Cadbury? What do they do to you?
2: Palm oil.
4: It's just not the same anymore.
5: I agree with you, Lauren. Recipe. I agree.
2: Man, I love it, eh? South Aucklanders are so passionate about recipe changes.
3: Nah, it's not the same.
2: Smaller now.
3: Yeah. Different oil.
5: The success is going to supermarkets and seeing people with full trolleys, like full to the top, and playing a game of estimating how much is in that trolley.
2: Yeah, man.
5: Yeah.
2: Yeah, Linda's talking about the butter too. Buying more than one block of butter at a time.
3: Aids, what butter are you buying these days? No. Are you struggling? Are you still on the Levanas?
1: Guys, I got bullied into buying blocks of butter now. Yeah? I no longer buy Meadow Lee.
2: No one should be eating margarine, man, as an adult.
1: I'm no longer.
2: Yeah.
1: I now buy the Pam's block.
5: Yeah, that does the trick.
2: That does the trick.
1: It's kind of gross, though, eh?
3: Why? Butter's the
5: Do you have like a little butter tin?
2: No,
5: a ceramic one?
1: I keep the block in the fridge. And
5: oh, okay.
3: You put your butter in the fridge?
5: Because we sort of take a chunk off, put it in the butter tin so it's nice and soft.
1: That's a good hack.
5: Do you not have a little ceramic butter?
2: No, because Lurpak is spreadable. So it just spreads normal.
5: That sounds more expensive.
2: Is it?
3: What about you, Aaron? What's your favourite butter?
6: Just any butter that's in special. I just use it for cooking, but like when I have it on like toast and stuff, I use margarine.
2: You're an adult.
6: It's healthier for you.
2: No, it's not. No, it's trans fat.
3: The trans fat in there, bro. You know, they go both ways.
6: It does equal, isn't it?
1: Wow. Ha, ha, ha, ha, ha.
3: What were you going to say, Edge?
1: I reckon a symbol of wealth is having any sort of food intolerances.
5: Yeah, that's true.
2: No.
1: It's a symbol of wealth.
2: No, it's not, bro. I will die if I have gluten.
1: Yeah, but you still have to afford your food. Like, have you seen how much gluten-free bread is?
2: Yeah, I know. But
5: yeah,
2: like,
5: what do you
2: no
5: do
2: choice.
5: If you can't afford, if you're celiac but you can't afford it? Like, what do you do there? What do you eat? Veggies?
2: Veggies.
3: Cauliflower rice.
2: No, there has been moments, and not because I was poverty, just because I was lazy. But I would just butter the Weet-Bix and then have that.
5: The gluten-free Weet-Bix.
2: Yeah, the gluten-free Weet-Bix.
1: But he's buttering it with Lurpak.
2: Yeah.
3: It's Lurpak.
2: It's not someone. Nah, honest to God, if you try that butter, you will never go to any other butter ever again.
3: Is it the butter or is it the spreadable?
2: It's both.
3: Oh, the spreadable tastes too margarine.
2: I just feel like the French know how to make butter.
3: It's where it's from, but right?
5: It's so funny that you guys are so particular about the butter.
2: Butter is a thing, man. You can taste the difference.
5: Salted, unsalted.
2: No, salted.
3: Those are the two things in our house we'll never cheap out on.
2: Butter,
3: toilet paper, four-ply passio.
5: Yeah, yeah.
3: Get on my butter.
5: Oh, yeah. We get passio too.
2: Passio's goat.
5: That's the good kush.
3: Do you get long rolls though?
5: Hey?
3: Do you get long rolls?
5: No, we just get mini a roll.
3: Yeah, you can. You put it up on the windowsill.
2: Because it rubs on the wall? Because it's so thick?
5: Oh, no, we definitely get the long rolls in.
3: Yeah, my old shoes.
5: Because when you first put them on, they don't really move.
3: And then once you've used
5: it's a bit of a manual unroll, you know?
3: Couple of visits. There you go. There's your home.
2: I love that you already knew where I was going with it, that you put it on the windowsill.
3: Right. 50, right next to the candle.
1: I stand by the fact that 2-ply is the goated ply. Let's jump back into the music. 50 Cent, Many Men.

0: It is my, the hottest hip hop and R&B. LMA, Little Things, right here with the My Morning Crew. Tegan Fame and Nixon. No Tegan, no Fame, no Nixon. You got the producers filling in for you today, Eads and Aaron.
1: She wrote that about you, didn't she? Little Things.
0: Oh, yeah.
1: Because you're a little thing.
0: A little bit feisty.
1: Little thing. Hey, every day I put together a sheet for the guys that tells them, you know, what day it is today, like if there's something to celebrate, and what happened on this day in a certain time of year.
0: Yeah, hit me.
1: So today is Cinco de Mayo. I thought you'd have some like kind of Spanish or Latin music, but that's fine.
0: I like this one.
1: It's my friend's birthday today as well. I need to remember that. Cartoonist's Day.
0: Lovely.
1: Astronaut Day. Oyster Day. And Silence the Shame Day. I'm not too sure what that means.
0: Okay.
1: Probably should have researched that. It sounds like it could be something quite sensitive.
0: Quite important.
1: So, whoopsies.
0: Okay.
1: On this day in 1961, Alan Shepard becomes the first American in space.
0: Oh, nice, Alan.
1: Not on the moon, in space.
0: Yeah.
1: And we have some celebrity birthdays, which feels weird to read out to the song.
0: Tiny.
1: Chris Brown, he's 37. Adele is 38.
0: Nice.
1: Henry Cavill, 43.
0: Is that Superman?
1: Yes, old Superman. Craig David, 45. And Aryna Sabalenka, 28.
0: Damn, Chris Brown's getting on, are they?
1: Getting old?
0: Yeah.
1: Yeah,
0: 37.
1: Yeah. He was 18 when he brought out Kiss Kiss, I'm pretty sure.
0: Holy.
1: Yeah. So it's wild to think that song is almost 20 years old.
0: I'm still not about him, eh? I can't.
1: Unlike old Famous. Famous is the biggest fan.
0: And that's a red flag too.
1: Yeah.
0: Hey, coming up, we're going to jump back into the beats. We've got some Bob Marley on the way, so stay right there. It's my...
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0: No money
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0: Kia ora, comrades. 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
2: Yeah, kia ora everybody. Good morning. You got myself, producer Eads, and producer Aaron filling in for the crew this morning. Thane will be back tomorrow, so we will have him sitting in the studio. It feels weird without him.
3: It does feel the strange. Energy. It's very quiet.
2: Yeah, I miss him. Yeah. He is posting up on the My Morning Crew Instagram, so go check out the stories. This one right here, what a track for a Tuesday. Could You Be Loved, Bob Marley and the Wailers on My.

0: It is my, the hottest hip-hop and R&B, Could You Be Love, Bob Marley and the Wailers. That one never fails to make me happy. You got the My Morning Crew here, Tegan, Fame and Nixon, except it's the producers, Eads and Aaron, filling in for them today. Now, Aaron.
1: Yes,
0: Eads. You got your shoes on?
1: I do have my shoes on. I'm not going barefoot in the studio.
0: Socks as well?
1: Yes, I have socks underneath my shoes. Who doesn't wear socks and shoes?
0: Good. Well, sometimes Fame.
1: Ooh.
0: Yeah. Yuck. This is a perfect example of why you always need shoes on.
2: Kia ora iwi.
3: It's
2: now, as I just said, here in Aotearoa, one of the things that we have that is unique to us is that it is very much socially acceptable to be barefoot in many a place, okay? Yeah. If you had to dash into the supermarket and didn't have any shoes at hand, it's fine.
3: Yeah, no one's going to look twice.
2: No one's going to care. They might see the black end of your feet, but it's fine.
4: Well, I've got a theory. If you're, and this is not to bring race into it, but if you're like Pākehā and you go into a dairy or a supermarket in bare feet, society will go, surfer boy, normal. Mm. If you're brown and you do it, hoary, homeless.
2: But I reckon if there was anyone from overseas, maybe this is bar maybe a country like Australia.
3: Yeah.
2: Most overseas countries, like maybe people from the UK, people from the United States, people from Canada, they'd come on over to New Zealand, anyone from Asia, and they'd go, that's crazy. There's a lot of people in New Zealand. It's summertime. Why is everyone not wearing shoes?
3: Yeah, true.
2: Even as a child growing up, it was kind of a flex if you didn't come to school with shoes on, I felt like. you would take them off at school, or you'd be doing all your school athletics in barefoot. You'd be doing all sorts.
4: That's true. If you had shoes on arrival, if you turned up with no shoes, that's a different story.
2: You should have shoes, but
3: a flex is walking over stones or like hot concrete, and you can do it with confidence and it doesn't rock you.
2: Now, those are some hard working feet.
3: Yeah, there is a hard working feet, man. Yeah.
2: Now, I want to put a question out to you guys, my whānau, and maybe we can vote on maybe a wee top five or something. Where is the worst place to be barefoot, though?
3: Pack and save. You said the supermarket.
4: Yeah. Supermarket.
3: Pack and save, man. Black feet.
2: I think truly the worst place you can be barefoot is you walk into a public toilet adjacent to a beach. That is the worst place to be barefoot.
3: Oh, yeah, public toilet by the beach.
2: Because it's wet.
3: Yeah.
2: It's grainy. It's sandy. You don't know what the wet is.
3: Yeah, true. Good point.
2: Makes you feel a little bit icky.
3: Yep.
2: That's the one place I would actually opt to put the jandals on before I went in.
4: Well, I see your location and I raise you.
2: Oh, he raises
4: me. I raise you any day of the week, whether it's a weekday, weekend, the public toilet that's on Railside Ave by the train station.
3: Oh, yeah.
4: If you walk into that barefoot, especially, what's the time? 7:10, they usually turn up about 7:30. They all pack this bus stop seat. They all take turns going in there doing God knows what. And if you go in there and use that bathroom, the smell, the floor,
2: Okay.
3: So just nightmares. Public toilets in general then.
4: Yeah. Okay.
1: Do you know who screams will have bare feet in public toilets?
0: I don't know who.
1: Shani, our queen from behind the scenes. She literally just walked into the office with no shoes on.
0: Yeah, she always has the dogs out.
1: Yeah, barking away.
0: She's actually got all good feet though, so I feel like it's fine.
1: You've had a look?
0: Yeah.
1: I'd try my best not to.
0: Wow.
1: Yeah.
0: Well, I never want to get my feet out because I'm missing all my toenails.
1: Yeah, please don't.
0: Hey, this one right here, Good Flirts, Baby King, Kendrick Lamar and Momo Boyd. On my...

0: Royalties and pub too.
1: Where you at?
0: At the house with it, watching Santa's.
1: Who you with?
0: On the couch with my favorite Santa. I was about to, but you convinced us. Should I decorate her walls or log off to Pinterest? Never too late to meditate on emotional attachments. Even

0: It is my, the hottest hip-hop and R&B. That one right there. Good Flirts, Baby Keem, Kendrick Lamar, and Momo Boyd right here with the My Morning Crew. You got producer Eats and producer Aaron.
1: No Tegan,
0: no fame, no Nixon with you this morning.
1: Yeah, they're on leave and we're just covering.
0: Yeah,
1: and just someone's left a book in here in studio. Do you know Pax Asadi, New Zealand comedian?
0: Yes, I do.
1: Very funny man. I said to Eads before
0: happened?
1: We were getting into this, I was like, surprise me with a bed or a song to use with this. And
0: Golden
1: I'm surprised. No, he's got a new book, I'm assuming it's new, called Mortified, Things I Have to Laugh About. I'm guessing one of the shows maybe had a chat with him, maybe Home Run or
0: Yes,
1: Days,
0: I think it was Home Run. You can probably check out their podcast.
1: And I rate him for this because it has pictures in it. Because I'm not a big reader and I love pictures.
0: Yeah, I also love
1: There's a picture
0: book.
1: Of him and a lamb. You love lambs?
0: I do love lambs.
1: Lamb flaps, see, look.
0: Oh, I grew up with lambs.
1: What else have we got in here? Wow, reading a book on air is really
0: I was gonna
1: interesting.
0: Say,
1: and describing pictures. Oh,
0: Aaron,
1: there's him.
0: This is an audio medium here.
1: There's him doing karate. But yeah, I'm assuming it's in all good bookstores. I don't have any information on it.
0: Yeah, wonderful.
1: But, it says, on screen, on stage, and as seen, crying in the corner.
0: Oh.
1: Nice.
0: What's the bet that the boss is going to be like, yeah, that last break in eight was
1: wild. Yeah, it was wild.
0: It
1: really took us on a journey there.
0: It really sounded like you needed to make up time, which we did.
1: Yes.
0: So you're welcome. Hey, just after the break, we're going to jump back into the music. We've got Miguel, Hoodie Shaw, Tawehi, and some Daniel Caesar on the way. So keep it locked on mine.
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0: right here on the My Morning Crew. You got producer Ede and producer Aaron.
1: Hello.
0: Hello, Aaron.
1: Hello.
0: We're filling in for the crew. Tegan's on leave. Nixon's on leave. Fame's been away doing some work.
1: He has.
0: On a little work trip. Yes. Lucky boy. So yeah, we've just been having fun.
1: We have.
0: Gone through some of the best bits of the year. Mm-hmm. Of that, there
1: playing
0: were many.
1: Some extra music.
0: It was really, really hard to choose all of the best bits. But don't worry, guys. Don't fear. We're still going to keep you up to date on all the best things that have happened this week. Here we go.
2: Headlines.
1: So China has made it illegal for AI to replace human jobs.
0: Oh, yes, China.
1: I agree.
0: How great is that?
1: So a court in China has ruled companies can't fire workers purely to replace them with AI as a cost-cutting move.
0: Yeah.
1: The case involved a tech firm that tried to reassign an employee and significantly cut his pay after automating his role, then terminated him when he refused, with the court deeming this dismissal and unlawful.
0: Yeah, that's unfair. I don't know. It's obviously a big topic at the moment these days. It's something that we have to think about. I do admire China, though, for making this a thing, because I think it's stressful, and like having that security would be so beneficial.
1: Oh, 100%. And like, if you think about it, even like without AI, there's a lot of jobs that are being taken. Like, you know, in supermarkets, you have like the self-checkouts.
0: Yeah.
1: You don't have as many people on the checkouts anymore, so those jobs are already gone. So if AI is going to come in and steal some more jobs, I reckon there should be some limits put on it.
0: 100%.
1: I think it should be used as a tool. Like, I use AI every day.
0: Yeah.
1: I use it to help me find these stories that we do. Just because, you know, it can be really time-consuming, like scraping through the internet and finding the best stories and making sure they're recent and they're on brand for us to talk about.
0: Yeah.
1: And other little bits and pieces too, like archiving. I think you just use it as a tool rather than using it to replace people.
0: Yeah, because then it creates space for you to be able to put your energy and your passion into stuff that actually makes a difference.
1: Oh, 100%.
0: To, you know, your job.
1: Yeah, yeah. Like, yeah, the little things that I use it for are like a little bit like, not mundane, but like repetitive. And because I'm saving time using AI, I can focus on the things I'm more passionate about, like helping the guys with content and stuff like that.
0: Yeah. And do you know what? AI could never do what we do.
1: No, it couldn't.
0: Like,
1: It'll try. Yeah.
0: But it's not going to succeed.
1: I love a good promo name. So, like, you know, if you win something on air, there's always like a funny name with it, right?
0: Yes,
1: and
0: you
1: I
0: do
1: love coming up with names for it. And I've tried using AI for it, and it's not quite there.
0: AI isn't funny.
1: It's not quite on the creative spectrum.
0: It always goes a little bit too cringe for my liking, eh?
1: It does, eh? Yeah. But, yeah, well done, China.
0: Yeah.
1: Thank you, China.
0: Hard out.
1: I appreciate you looking out for
0: China.
1: The people. Yeah.
0: That is good.
1: Those are your headlines, thanks to The Whitening Co., NZ's number one whitening strips.
0: Thank you, Whitening Co. Let's jump back into the beats. French Montana, ever since you left me, on my...

0: It is the hottest hip hop and R&B. This one right here, Sunday Again Black, featuring 2 Chainz on the My Morning Crew, Tegan, Fame, and Nixon. You got producer Eads and producer Aaron filling in for you Tuesday. Kia ora, Aaron. What you got for us, man?
1: I was just having a wee scroll between the breaks, and I found out there's a list that has been released of the most common names in the world.
0: Ooh, okay, hit me.
1: 13 million people go by the name David.
0: Huh.
1: Yes. 14 million people go by the name John.
0: Yep. I think I know about 7 Johns.
1: Yep. 15 million people go by the name Ahmed.
0: Nice. Yeah, okay.
1: 17 million people go by the name Wei, which I think is a female Chinese name.
0: How's it? W-A-Y?
1: W-E-I. I think that's how you pronounce it.
0: That's a really nice name.
1: Yeah, yes, Wei, it is. 61 million people go by the name Maria.
0: Oh, it's Tex's mom's name.
1: Yeah, it is, yeah. And then what do you think is the most common name? 133 million people have this name.
0: Sarah.
1: No.
0: Oh, wait, is it a female
1: name? No, it's a male name. It is like commonly, like it's the most common name every year, pretty much.
0: Sam.
1: No.
0: Okay, one more.
1: Think more Middle Eastern.
0: Middle Eastern?
1: Yeah.
0: I don't know.
1: Muhammad.
0: Oh my gosh.
1: Muhammad.
0: Damn it.
1: Yeah, there you go. Those are the most common names in the world at the moment.
0: Wow. Shout out to all of you guys.
1: Yeah.
0: You may have a common name, but you're a special individual.
1: You absolutely are.
0: Hey, coming up, we're going to jump back into the Beats. We've got the Fugees just after this on My.
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0: is My, the hottest hip-hop and R&B. That one right there, Fantasy, Mariah Carey with ODB right here on the My Morning Crew. Taking fame, Nixon, except it's producer Eads and producer Aaron.
1: Oh, what's up, Eads?
0: And we're taking you through some of the best bits from the year so far. This one is labelled, What Would Brown People Taste Like? Aaron, what is happening?
1: Okay, so I can give some context to this.
0: Yeah.
1: Myself and my girlfriend, Em, we were at a Moana Pacifica game, and we were there with Fame, Desh, and Desh's girlfriend.
0: Mm-hmm.
1: And my girlfriend Em, very lovely, Pākehā, blonde, she just randomly says, as we're eating, there's some really nice slow-cooked meat, we're eating it, and she goes, oh, isn't it crazy how, like, all the best-tasting things in life are brown? And then we all kind of stop and look at each other, and he was like, wow, I can't believe you just said that. And she didn't realise the environment she said it in. Yeah, so it was quite funny. And then that led Fame to want to know, what do brown people taste like?
0: Cool.
2: If you're brown, what do you reckon you taste like right now? Okay? Because Aaron's missus says that everything brown tastes nice. Yeah. So,
3: as she was eating a chocolate mousse.
2: Yeah, chocolate mousse.
3: And had some nice, I think some...
2: slow-cooked meat?
3: Yeah, darker meats, I suppose.
2: Yeah.
3: Yep.
2: So I was like, but how she said it, Aaron, was around a whole bunch of brown people, and she looked everyone in the eye saying, hey, everything brown tastes nice.
1: Yes, she did, and it made me very uncomfortable.
3: Did she say it looking in Fame's eyes?
1: She did, and Desh.
2: Desh.
3: Yeah. Both taken men as well.
2: So yeah, 0800 win my 463 if you want to text her. Just having a laugh this morning. If you're brown, what do you reckon you taste like right now?
3: Let's rattle through some texts thus far. If you're brown, what do you think you taste like? A flaky pastry, because I have eczema.
2: Okay.
3: Nice. This says I'd probably taste like a pineapple lump because all I do is suck on my iced pineapple flavoured vape.
2: Oh, okay, very nice.
3: This says I'd taste like cigarettes and stress with a hint of H2O. Okay, water doesn't have a taste.
2: No, it doesn't.
3: It doesn't really. And then it's H2Go, you know, the flavoured ones.
2: Yes, very true.
3: Tastes like I showered. Tastes like my thyroid pills. All right, yeah, great. All right, let's go to the phone lines.
2: E-Ray. Oh, is it? Yeah, E-Ray?
3: E-Ray? Eri. All right. Talk to us. You're brown. What do you taste like?
4: Oh, you know, a lot of islanders will resonate with me on this one. I taste like the fat of the Pobi Masima. You take a bite out of that, you can feel the juices come down your mouth like the hands rinsing your face.
2: Stop saying it so ironically, man.
3: She reckons.
2: Right. Ryder from West Harbour. Ryder, what do you reckon you taste like if someone took a bite?
5: Yeah, some David Beckham underarm and probably sweat because I haven't had a shower yet.
3: Yeah, great.
2: He loves it.
3: David Beckham underarm.
2: What was that text you saw just before, Aaron? They said they smell like Jean-Paul Gaultier.
1: Yeah, smell like Jean-Paul Gaultier but taste like a used beach towel.
3: Yeah, great. Okay.
0: Well, that was educational.
1: Yeah, now we know what brown people taste like. Thanks, guys.
0: Do we, though? Well. Hey, this one here, Brett Faiyaz featuring Armour. This one's called Need It Bad. On My.

0: It is my, the hottest of pop and R&B. That one right there, Corella, under the covers, right here on the My Morning Crew. You got producer Ed and producer Aaron filling in for the crew.
1: Yeah, we are. And we did.
0: Yeah.
1: We did. We filled in a whole show again.
0: Aaron.
1: Two shows back to back. Well done.
0: And it was only minorly average.
1: Yeah, well, yesterday I forgot to put the mics on live at one of the breaks, so everyone just listened to an instrumental.
0: I hope you enjoyed that, guys.
1: Didn't do it once today.
0: Yeah.
1: Yeah, so well done us.
0: It's been a pleasure. And don't worry, guys, tomorrow, little treat for you. Famous. He's back in the building.
1: Well, so is it a treat?
0: Yes, I miss the man.
1: Yeah, fair enough. And he loves a treat too.
0: Yes, that's exactly right. Oh, I was going to bring some baking in for you guys.
1: Oh, please.
0: I'm going to have to remember to do that.
1: Please.
0: Now, some Anzac slice.
1: If you're going to intro Storm, you need to do it properly as well.
0: Yes. Coming up for the 10 a.m. hour, all the way until 3 p.m., it's Mr. Poopy Pants Storm. He's up next.
1: So
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0: 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It's called Noble. Here on My, your home with the hottest hip hop and R&B. Morena.
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0: My gosh, I feel so sheepish. I forgot to do this yesterday. I wanted to celebrate the fact that over on the weekend, it was the Kapahaka Senior Regionals back home in Tairawhiti, Gisborne, which means four groups have now qualified for Kapahaka Ropu for Te Matatini next year in the Tainui region. Congratulations to Hikurangi, to Te Hoko Whitu Atu, Whangara Maitawhiti coming in second place, and of course, one of the greatest Kapahaka Ropu all-time, Waihirere, finishing on top. And Tamaroro back home in Gizzy, which means those four Ropu will now be representing Te Tairawhiti at Te Matatini next year. One of my favourite annual or biannual events on the calendar. Really, really good fun. We'll keep you up to date. On the way, we've got Ty Dolla Sign and Bruno Mars. Here is Doja Cat, Agoura Hills. Here on My.

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0: So it's June 19th is when it's going down, Auckland's Town Hall. The My Home Run, they have your chance to get yourself tickets. All they need to know is, have you got the vibes? Every day this week, they want you to prove that very thing. You just got to listen up for the cue to text, and if they call you back, you have to bring the passion and excitement. If your energy is unmatched, you'll walk away with a double pass. If your energy is you'll walk away empty-handed. For example, Scottish Rifle of Voice already in day whole chance. Then they're gonna do it. Okay, this is how it might work. Bring. And then you pick up hello, and then they'll be like, hey, it's the My Home Run here. We've got tickets for you to go see Leon Thomas. And as we go, no way! I won! I can't believe it! I gotta see that! Amazing. That's unmatched. That's how you can win those tickets. If you're going to call through and it's like, oh, wow, thanks. Wrong answer. Wrong way to do it. No tickets for you. So make sure you tune in 3 p.m. onwards with the My Home Run, and they'll give you chances to win. We've got all your ticketing deets up at my.rover.nz as well. We're celebrating New Zealand Music Month off the Crusader album, arguably one of New Zealand's greatest hip-hop albums. From Scribe, this song is Dreaming. Here on My, your home of the hottest hip-hop and R&B. Hit it! Oh man, I was off.

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0: Bernadette and the crew with Tegan.

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We'll give that away at midday with DJ Severe on the KFC lunchtime mix. Coming up after the break, we've got Drake's project in the mix.

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They could last me the next 2 weeks. Alright. That's

Frank Ocean, Thinking About You, here on My, your home of the hottest hip-hop and R&B. I was doing a little bit of research on what people are listening to, and you can see, like, the charts. If you look at Spotify, you can go to charts and stuff. Here in New Zealand, at the 20th spot, this means that this today, up until today, the 20th most listened to thing on Spotify in the country is Rain. Not specifically this one. I can tell you, it was like Raindrops track number five or something. Oh, here we go. Rain Sounds for Sleeping Part 6, Continuous. White Noise Radiance Rain Sounds. And the reason why I bring this up is I was wondering, what are you falling asleep to? Because I can only assume that this is what people are doing it for. They're obviously using that like white noise-esque kind of sound effect to kind of put them to sleep. Are there other people that are listening to other things? Songs, podcasts, other sound effects, brown noise, white noise. I want to know. Text through 463. What are you listening to?

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1: Shaped by her Nelson roots and Haitian heritage, rising star Imani J links up with Bam Marley, grandson of the legendary Bob Marley, for a smooth Afrofusion R&B vibe. That was Talk Is Cheap on My, your home of the hottest new music.

0: say see the platter. Young homies got the West back popping like me and Trey.
1: Hey, what you say?
0: I'm a month legend. Got bad b****s, all dimes, no sevens. One named Candy and one named Lala. Both bad b****s and they got some good.

0: Compton AV, Snoop Dogg, Yaya the Remix here on My, your home of the hottest hip hop and R&B. I did a little bit of research on Spotify and found that the 20th most listened to thing on Spotify in New Zealand for today over the last 24 hours happens to be like Raindrops, specifically Rain Sounds for Sleeping Part 6. The artist is White Noise Radiant and Rain Sounds. Now, I'll put this out to you, my whānau. What are you listening to fall asleep to? Y'all got some stuff, man. Emma texted through and said that she listens to Sidemen Among Us compilations.
1: And today, it's a courtroom. We have four roles.
2: Your role is jailer. Execute evildoers.
0: And someone else messaged, I listen to The Fan to sleep even when it's a cold night. What do I do? Someone else messaged said, Dark Screen Gentle Rain on YouTube puts me and kids to sleep. Lol. I get it. Yeah, that's nice. That one reminded me of what I listen to, which is Luke from Outdoor Boys.
3: Luke here at the Outdoor Boys YouTube channel, and I'm here in the woods of Alaska, and I'm building survival shelters from scratch. I'm cooking amazing food, and we're doing some extreme camping.
0: And then finally, I just seen Margaret text it through, and Margaret said, I don't listen to music. I start thinking about my feet. It works every time. I thank my feet for the hard work they do. Margaret, that needs more information. If you can text through, please, that would be amazing. Coming up after the break, Usher's on the way, Marley and Rihanna. It's My Vim.
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Kadink and Chris Brown with Show Me here on My, your home with the hottest hip-hop and R&B. My, in the Ministry of Education, we want to spotlight more heroes of the classroom. You've probably slowly start to see these videos pop up. The likes of Randy, myself, and potentially even Shay, getting out there and literally giving flowers to teachers that have made a positive impact on your life. And we do that by your nominations. Our latest episode is now live on our My Facebook and Instagram pages. If you want to feel the love yourself, text CLASS, CLASS, to 463 to see the whole video. We are still taking nominations for teachers, by the way, that have made that significant impact in your life, in your tamariki's life, in your nieces, your nephews, whomever. We want to spotlight the heroes of the classroom. So head to my.rover.nz right now. Start getting those teachers nominated, and we could be surprising them, making their day and giving them their flowers, both literally and figuratively. All thanks to the Ministry of Education. You can find out about becoming a teacher in New Zealand, whether you've just finished school, recently graduated, or want to change careers. Teaching could be for you. On the way, we've got Eve and Alicia Keys. Here's Tawihi's latest, Down to the Wire. It's My Family.

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